0: it's Big D and Bubba. Tomorrow, he's back from Love on the Spectrum. Tyler White is going to be hanging out with us, talking about some more new music.
1: Oh, yeah, baby.
0: Oh, yeah, baby.
1: I love that guy. Plus, it's a Throwback Thursday. We got your tasty tweets, and we'll get you out the door with a pat on the butt tomorrow with Big D and Bubba.
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0: 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We're proud to present a rising country artist, Emily Ann Roberts. She was a finalist on The Voice, where she was on Team Blake. You may have heard some of her tunes, Easy Does It, Whipped, or Whole Lotta Little. That's Emily Ann Roberts at the Kalkaska County Fair, Wednesday, July 29th. 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
0: 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Be there on Saturday, August 8th for Jake Banfield. That's Jake Banfield with special guests Lee Faso and Louie Lee. Doors open at 3:30. That's Jake Banfield at the Jerkin Depot, Saturday, August 8th. 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One extra lucky ticket winner will also get the big upgrade. 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
1: You know what I miss? 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
2: Here's where I'm like, ah, yeah, what were we thinking?
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1: I miss those days. 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

0: 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Tomorrow, he's back from Love on the Spectrum. Tyler White is going to be hanging out with us, talking about some more new music.
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1: 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Plus, it's a Throwback Thursday. We got your tasty tweets, and we'll get you out the door with a pat on the butt tomorrow with Big D and Bubba.
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2: This is Tom Bishop. 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
1: Sarah tweets, April is Stress Awareness Month. As if I'm not aware of my stress the other 11 months out of the year.
2: Mike says, be the person your targeted ads think you should be.
1: Dwight says, I accidentally asked for a large coffee at Starbucks, and some kid standing behind me nearly swallowed his vape pen. You mean venti?
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1: All right. Thank you, Kevin. 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

0: it's Big D and Bubba. Tomorrow, he's back from Love on the Spectrum. Tyler White is going to be hanging out with us talking about some more new music.
1: Oh, yeah, baby.
2: Oh, yeah, baby.
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0: 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Tomorrow, he's back from Love on the Spectrum. 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
2: Kelly tweets, I've never in my life learned from another person's mistakes. 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
1: 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All right, got a good tweet. 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
1: I mean, we're just all trying to get along, you know? 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
1: Jacob says, when I was young, I was very poor, but after years of struggle, I'm no longer young.
2: Why do we even have to go? That's like the best tweet ever. Kelly, she says, I needed a password 8 characters long, so I picked Snow White and the Seven Dwarfs.

0: says, I accidentally replaced my halogen bulbs with hallucinogen bulbs. Circuit breakers are tripping, and my electric bill is really high.
1: Pretty great. And Sarah tweets, my teenage son treats me like a god. 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
0: All right, good tweet. Tag us. 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At Big D and Bubba.
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0: Hey, it's Big D and Bubba. Tomorrow, he's back from Love on the Spectrum. Tyler White is going to be hanging out with us talking about some more new music.
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1: 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Plus, it's a Throwback Thursday. 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
1: Troy says, why is it still called a gas pedal on an electric car?
2: Oh, wow. Christina, I'm writing a book about the things I should be doing. It's my autobiography.
1: As an autotugget. Hey. Mike says, I remember the first time I saw a remote control, and I thought to myself, well, this changes everything.
2: Amber tweets, what do you call men who make women belong in the kitchen jokes? Single.
1: All right. Get a good tweet. Tag us. We'll see it.
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10: 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Widespread smoke continues. Partly sunny conditions, highs today into the 80s across Big Country.
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0: You're waking up with the Big D and Bubba before the show.
1: So there's lots of games for road trips. You know, you do the license game, the letter game. There's
2: all license kinds. Game. You know, the license plates where you get all the states.
1: Who can collect the many states?
2: Okay.
1: But there's one. Have you guys seen the one where? So Bubba and I are pretty tuned in. So probably be best if you and I try this first.
2: Okay.
1: So you just think of a word, and I'll think of a word. And then we're going to say it at the same when we count to three, we'll say it at the same time. And then the next word you need to come up with is something that has to do with the two words that you and I did. For instance, if I was to say monkey and you say cheese, the next one might be banana because it's food like cheese and monkeys like it. So you don't see what I'm saying?
2: Mm-hmm. I figured, man, we'll just give this a shot and see what happens.
1: All right, so you got a random word, right?
2: Mm-hmm.
1: All right, random word, and we'll say it on the count of three. One, two, three.
2: Sharknado.
1: Okay, so we have Sharknado and car.
2: Okay.
1: All right, so we'll come up with something that has to, you know, close to those, has those involved in it. Sharknado and car. Oh, geez.
2: Okay.
1: Sharknado.
3: Why did you play this with Bubba?
1: I don't even know.
3: What were you thinking?
1: We're going to get
3: there. You know better.
1: We're tuned in.
2: You
1: and me. All right, Sharknado and
2: car.
1: And here we go. 3, 2, 1. Truck.
2: Oldsmobile.
1: Okay. Oldsmobile and truck. Okay. All right, here we go.
2: Oh, so you don't have to match one with mine.
3: What does Oldsmobile have to do with Sharknado?
2: I was doing, he said car, or whatever it was.
3: Right, they had to connect.
1: They had to connect.
2: Which one did you do?
1: I said truck, because a car and a truck, there's a truck in Sharknado. That's what they use.
2: I don't know the rules then. Okay, I have to connect a word.
1: If you see a letter A, you say A. If you see B, say B.
2: Look at the billboards,
1: kids. We can't play games with Bubba.
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9: Here is our forecast across big country. Widespread smoke continues. Partly sunny, highs around 83. Areas of smoke tonight and a low around 60. Maybe areas of smoke again tomorrow. A chance of showers developing, high Friday around 80. Outlook for the upcoming weekend, rain expected Saturday, sunshine Sunday.
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1: Are you guys keeping up with the that parasitic stomach illness?
2: Oh, my actual fear that I am refusing to eat vegetables.
1: My whole thing is, I was like, yeah, the bad news is it's explosive diarrhea. The good news is it's snow peas, cilantro, basil, and lettuce. I'm like, I'm fine.
3: Okay. All clear. All right. So let's back up here because I'm completely clueless on this. There is if you eat vegetables, you have explosive.
1: Okay. So we don't really know where the origins of it are.
3: China.
1: Some of them was like, I think it started off like Taco Bell. Taco Bell was like, hey, we're pulling off. We're not putting the lettuce and the stuff on it. It's just going to be, you know, plain Jane until all this gets settled out. And then other places are like, hey, we got it too. And then other people are going to the hospital like, oh my gosh, what is happening? And so it's just kind of this thing. I don't know who has it. But I just do know that it's being talked about.
2: I went into a subreddit of people who have had it. And that this is not an overnight. It's not like 24 hours of food poisoning. There are people saying who it took 2 to 3 weeks to recover.
1: Oh, no.
3: What?
1: How do you survive that?
2: And they said it's the most, because you're trying to work and be a functional adult.
1: Oh, just from that's how people died back in like the Civil War.
2: Yeah. Yes.
1: Like you just you don't have enough.
3: We almost lost George Washington to that.
2: You dehydrate.
3: I learned that from the movie.
1: That's right.
4: That's a new death for the Oregon Trail video game. They should update it like that.
1: Oh yeah, that's right. Yeah. You get Taco Bell. Oh, you want the Taco? It's a risk.
3: Bong,
1: bong.
3: Dude, I still love me some Taco Bell though.
1: So right now it is. Yeah, it can go for weeks or even months if left untreated.
3: Cyclospora parasite.
1: Yeah. They believe the outbreak is linked to fresh produce, including lettuce, basil, cilantro, and snow peas.
5: Again, I'm safe. I had lettuce last night. Should I be worried?
2: Yes.
3: Always be worried.
2: Yes, you should. Because also, I think I read that it's not something you can rinse off, that it's killed by heat. So it's not even a matter of, oh, well, you didn't wash your vegetables. It's like, no. There's a whole different thing.
1: You got to eat it.
2: So, dude, this is why. Just eat cookies. Eat cookies and enjoy life for a minute.
1: Yeah. We got

0: It's the Big D and Bubba Before the Show show.
1: Break down what you were talking about off the air a minute ago.
2: Oh, yeah, okay. So I was talking to a friend of mine yesterday. They've got like their Spotify hooked up where it does like the automatic segues, or they call it overlapping or whatever the feature is, or beat matching or whatever, and it doesn't work. It's terrible. And I was like, man, that's why there is always going to be a place for the human touch. Like, that's one of the that's one of the most beautiful parts of radio, is that we still hand touch. Yeah, sure, we're playing stuff off of a hard drive now, but we still hand touch things.
1: Yeah, we like, don't just let it go by itself.
2: I don't know about everybody else, but we're like real people, and we care about the way things sound. Like, watch, okay, so if you're going to play two songs, and one's ending, the other one's about to start, this is how AI does it. Hey, there's no gap there.
1: We call that a train wreck.
2: It is a train wreck. Now, some people in radio, like if you hand segue is the official term.
1: The other one comes out.
2: Very natural, very whatever. And see, that's the thing that AI cannot and will not do. Also, if you're going from something fast, like let's go from Chris Stapleton to Lainey Wilson, AI would do something like this.

0: both of them were playing all at once. The notes, like the keys are different and everything. It's just
1: that wasn't
0: icky.
1: Terrible, but
0: that one bugs me. Well, I hear like the music part of it. Now there's two ways to hand seg this if I were to do that. You could do like this, let the song go, fade, and then slowly bring that in.
1: That sounds better, yeah, you're right.
0: Or you could do it like this. You can really get aggressive on it. I mean, we're going into the weeds on this, but it's so cool because that's the beautiful thing about real people. See what I mean?
1: I'm a kind. Oh, that was nice.
0: That's I'm talking about. That is right. What's great about radio and what we do is that we actually care about what the end product is. It isn't just something to get numbers and go, oh, this one's got this many streams. No, we're here to make it better, and we're here to make the enjoyment or the experience more enjoyable.
1: It's the details, man.
0: Details matter.

0: is the Big D and Bubba before the show show.
1: Hey, Carson, what's up? Good morning.
2: Good morning. Have you guys ever left a Google review or a Facebook review for a medical provider? Like your dentist or your doctor eye doctor?
1: No.
2: I told you I went to the dentist last week and I got a follow-up email. I just want to check in. And also, if you'd like to leave us a Google review.
3: And did they ask for a 5-star review?
2: Of course they did. Of course. And I thought, what?
3: My kickback? I'll leave look, I'm telling you right now, I will leave anybody a review for anything if you pay me.
1: Me too.
3: And it's the same thing, and I'm going to say something very unpopular, but there was a car that I had bought back in the day, and I looked at the car, everything's great, I go to buy it, and now there's a dealership logo on the back, and I'm like, that wasn't there when I started this process. They're like, oh yeah, but it's standard. I went, no. I said, unless you're paying me to keep this on here to advertise you, then take this off.
2: You know, a guy my dad worked with in New York City, he was driving back and forth about 2.5 hours where he lived in Connecticut to New York every day. He actually made a deal with the dealership and said, I'll let you leave it on. You're going to pay me because I am on the road 5 hours a day.
3: Yeah.
2: Think of the amount of people I'm seeing. They paid him.
1: No, really?
2: Yes.
3: They took theirs off.
2: Yeah, exactly.
3: They went, oh, you want some money back?
1: Hey, so did you leave one for your dentist?
2: No.
1: Okay.
2: Should I?
1: Well,
2: I mean, you charged me for a fluoride treatment.
3: Why don't you?
2: You could have given me a little spiff.
3: Why don't you reach back out and say, hey, look, I'm really looking at this Google review thing you sent me, and you know what's in it for me? And they'll be like, what? And say, look, I will give you the best review you've ever gotten. I am a real customer who has had these real things and just working. I
1: got a deal getting my oil change one time doing that.
2: Oh, see, I did it when I got an oil change. And I said, oh, I'll leave. And I left it before I'd even checked out. I said, hey, I left you the review. And they took another $10 off.
1: Wow. Oh, hey, you guys got any specials going on? And they're like, I'm sorry. I go, you guys anything cool for cool people? And they're like, ah, well, let me see what I can do.
3: I actually think if you're just blunt and say, hey, look, if you want.

0: and Bubba.
1: Big news out of Hollywood?
2: Yeah.
1: They're closing it down?
3: It's been closed down for a long time. No, they're rebooting Nightmare on Elm Street. And they're and they're looking for new actors to play Freddy and all that kind of stuff. And I'm like, how?
4: What are we doing? Why?
3: Have no real ideas. Look, I told you guys, I was watching that Dinosaurs of the Wild West trailer on, it's a Kickstarter movie. That has much more originality than Hollywood.
1: They're also redoing the prequel of Friday the 13th. They're doing, it's Pam Voorhees' story. It's called Crystal Lake. It's coming out on the 15th of October on Peacock.
4: Oh, that...
1: See, now, actually, I'm interested.
4: Well, okay, it's a prequel. So yeah. I'll give you, you're giving me an origin story. Okay, I'm down for that. But the problem is with Nightmare on Elm Street, Jason, Michael, they wear masks. But Freddy, because you have Robert Englund, who's so iconic.
3: Mm-hmm. And he's, before you even put the makeup on him, he's
4: That is a role that will ever... He will always be associated, and Freddie, and they're almost interchangeable. And now you want to recast? What are we doing? I think I saw they're remaking Carrie. Why? Yeah. What are we doing? Have they remade it before?
1: Yeah, but the thing is, there's a lot of people who haven't seen these. I mean, you're get a whole nother generation, I guess.
4: I know.
3: What about the guy who played Gollum? Could he do Freddie?
4: Oh.
3: Andy Serkis?
4: I mean, maybe. I'm sure you could. Yeah, you could get a decent actor. Don't get me wrong, but there's got to be. I've watched TikToks with more originality in 90 seconds. Somebody start farming those folks.
3: Yeah. Anyway, I figured you would have been all over this, but I'm kind of shocked you didn't know about the reboot.
4: Mm-mm.
3: Yeah, it's crazy. And what's the other one? When is that one coming out?
1: It's called Crystal Lake. It's the prequel. It's the prequel to Friday the 13th. It comes out October 15th on Peacock.
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1: I kind of felt bad. I woke up this morning and I saw that I had a text message from Bubba. And he'd sent it to me the day before. The night before about...
2: Well, I know you go to sleep early. I know you...
1: At 7 o'clock?
2: I tried to catch you at like 7:30. I'm like, I want to say, I swear I even worded it. I'm pulling out my phone now because...
1: You're like, I'm sure you're probably in bed. I was like, man, I have already dreamed, woke up, went to the bathroom, went back to sleep, and dreamed again.
2: I wish... Like, your superpower is going to bed early.
1: Like a giant bear. Or a bear, I guess.
2: You're like a cat just laying around.
1: I'm a mix between a bear and a cat, yeah.
2: You're a bear cat.
1: I'm a bear cat.
2: So, Big D the bear cat is the guy who goes to sleep at...
1: Oh, it's embarrassing.
2: 6:30 sometimes.
1: Sometimes.
2: Like, it used to be he would have to wait until after Wheel of Fortune because he's that dude.
1: Let's don't. Well, why? Why would you do that?
2: But now that
1: was character.
2: Now that they changed hosts.
1: Character assassination.
2: Now that he changed hosts, he's like not interested in Wheel of Fortune. I don't even know if you've even looked at your Wheel Watcher card in a while.
3: You know, I don't even. Why are you so angry today?
2: I'm not angry.
3: You're just throwing darts.
2: I'm not angry.
3: You're just throwing darts.
2: I have no
1: it's
2: sleep.
1: It's not my fault.
2: You have all
1: I
2: the
1: didn't
2: sleep.
1: Change the host.
2: You know, between.
1: He was fine. Why are you paying him twice the amount that you were paying the old guy? It's fine, though.
2: And the old guy was amazing.
1: He was the best.
2: Yeah.
1: But no, if you're going to catch me, you got to do it well before 5 o'clock news. And sometime in between, you get a sweet spot there, 5 o'clock in Wheel.
2: What's amazing is that Big D and I get 12 hours of sleep between the two of us. He gets 10 of it.
1: I get 10, you get 2.

0: 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Now, buckle up for today's new Big D and Bubba. 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
7: Air quality alerts continue due to the wildfire smoke across the region. We'll have our complete forecast coming up. Now, Big Country News. Wednesday, the DNR announced it has issued Enbridge a Line 5 permit for the Great Lakes Tunnel Project with conditions to protect rare species. The project is intended to house a proposed replacement for the existing 73-year-old Line 5 dual pipelines that are located on the lake bed of the Straits of Mackinac. Also, Department of Environment, Great Lakes and Energy, EGLE, has reissued a resource permit. That includes new conditions designed to mitigate impacts to cultural resources in the area. Grand Traverse County Commissioners have approved putting a millage on the November ballot for recreation and transportation trails. The money would be used for things like land acquisition, planning, construction, and improvement of trails. The millage would be 6 years, 0.3 mils. The measure would raise about $2.6 million annually. The Tigers had yesterday off. The All-Star break continues. Detroit back in action Friday night on the road against the Angels. And Steve Yzerman is stepping down from his role as general manager of the Detroit Red Wings. He has served as the team's GM since 2019.
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7: Here is our forecast across Big Country. Widespread smoke continues. Partly sunny, highs around 83. Areas of smoke tonight and a low around 60. Maybe areas of smoke again tomorrow. A chance of showers developing, high Friday around 80. Outlook for the upcoming weekend, rain expected Saturday, sunshine Sunday.
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I'm your announcer, David Angel. It's time to turn them up and wake up the world. 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

0: 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And there was light. And God bless all of you on the good earth.
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1: Yeah.
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1: 10-year loans now.
2: No way.
1: Yeah. 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
2: But you end up paying...
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1: Unless you get, like, a really good rate or...
2: Or unless you do what we're saying there and redo it.
1: Refinance and all
2: that. That's right. Yeah.
1: So look into it. Hey, we got a fun show. Tyler White from Love on the Spectrum is going to be our guest a little bit later on this morning.
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5: Air quality alerts continue due to wildfire smoke throughout the region. Complete forecast in just a few moments. Now, Big Country News. National headlines. President Trump will be addressing the nation tonight at 9 o'clock. The primetime speech from the White House expected to focus on election integrity and an update regarding Iran. Gaylord's 61st Alpenfest continues through Saturday. Preparations underway for the 102nd Bayview to Mackinac this weekend. Over 200 boats expected to leave Port Huron Saturday morning. Also this weekend, the annual Mackinac Bridge swim. Up to 400 Saturday morning expected to swim the 4.5 miles between Mackinac City and St. Ignace. Proceeds go to first responders. No one matched all the numbers in last night's Powerball. That jackpot will grow to $526 million Saturday. And in sports, all set for the World Cup this weekend. Finals are set after Argentina scored two late goals to stun England yesterday 2-1. They'll play Spain Sunday in New Jersey. I'm Mike Grisdale.
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5: Here is our forecast across Big Country. Widespread smoke continues. Partly sunny, highs around 83. Areas of smoke tonight and a low around 60. Maybe areas of smoke again tomorrow. A chance of showers developing. High Friday around 80. Outlook for the upcoming weekend. Rain expected Saturday. Sunshine Sunday.
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Tim McGraw and Real Good Man with Big D and Bubba. Listen up, speeding while driving gives you a whole lot less time to react. Another car could turn out in front of you. A pedestrian could be walking their dog. You definitely want to follow the speed limit. That way you can keep them safe and also yourself. Speeding catches up with you. And this part of the show is paid for by NHTSA.

0: Of course, as I played our wedding video backwards yesterday, and it really cheered me up to see how I take the ring off my wife's finger, get out of the church, and go drinking with my best friends.
1: All right. Jonathan says, shout out to everyone who can remember every word to some random 80s song, but can't remember the password they created yesterday.
0: Right. Mariah says, I hate it when you can't figure out how to operate the iPad and the resident tech expert is asleep. Because he's five.
1: And Garrett says, I wish mosquitoes sucked fat instead of blood.
0: All right, you got a good tweet tag us. We'll see it at Big D and Bo.

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1: eight,
0: life out here.
1: 7, 6, 5, 4, 8, 7. Lift off. Roger, clock. Clock starts light, Roger. Guns
0: go all engines, Roger. Today is July 16th.
1: Roger, we got a roll program.
0: And back in 1969, today is the day they launched off of the pad there at Cape Canaveral to head out to the moon for the first time ever to actually put people on the moon. Do you know how nuts that was, man?
2: Oh, today's the anniversary of the moon.
0: Today is not the actual landing, but the launch. Yeah, the launch itself. They went to the moon on July 20th, 69, and then got back on the 24th. But, yeah, pretty crazy.
2: And they did it all, without AI.
0: They did it all with less computing power than your watch.
2: Now, we would like to go back. However, they said they have lost the instructions on how to do that. And I'm not even joking. So
0: somebody threw it away. And the bad thing is all the guys who knew how to do it.
2: No, they died.
0: Yeah, they're all gone.
2: So we don't know how to do it anymore. So
0: we're having to rewrite that playbook.
2: Maybe we'll get back one day.
0: I will say this, you know, in defense of that argument, it is a pretty crazy argument. When you think about, so back then, safety was not a concern. Like, these guys knew. They're like, let's light this candle. They were ready to kick the tires, light the fires, and go. Like, they were all test pilots.
2: Yeah.
0: They weren't scientists. They were just guys who were just, they were heroic guys who were like, I don't care. Let's do this.
2: Yeah, I mean,
0: for America.
2: Strapping onto a rocket and going into where no one's been.
0: And those rockets weren't exactly reliable.
2: I mean, look at all the disasters. I mean, we lost, astronauts before that.
0: It was a different time, man. It really was. People could say, oh, we're soft and all that kind of. We are. We have definitely softened up, but it doesn't mean we're less great. We're just doing it from a different angle. And we're trying to do it with the least amount of loss of life. So will we get back to the moon? I believe so. I do. I believe so.
2: Enjoy your anniversary today, though, anyway. It's hot.

0: Josh Ross, hate how you look with Big D and Bubba.
1: Hey, I'm going to ask you to picture something for us for a second. You're late somewhere, so you jump in the car and you start speeding to get there before you're any later than you already are. And you're on your way and you kill someone. I mean, pretty heavy, right?
0: Well, that is the reality of speeding. Lives are changed in an instant. Being late isn't an excuse to speed. Remember, speeding catches up with you. And this message is brought to you by NHTSA.
1: You know, we're talking about the anniversary of the Apollo 11 moon mission today. I mean, a lady on hold, Bubba, wanted to tell you something.
0: All right, what you got?
2: Hi, I was just calling in to let y'all know that my grandpa welded on Apollo 11.
0: What?
2: Yep, he welded the boosters.
0: That's so cool.
1: That is so cool.
0: Like, we meet people all the time, like, you know, who worked on the space shuttle and who did this and who did that. But the fact that he actually touched a piece of something that got human beings to the moon is crazy cool.
2: He's awesome.
0: Did he get to, like, keep any pieces, parts? Like, here's a leftover screw.
2: No, but we do have his pictures actually inside one of the boosters where he's pointing at his weld.
0: Oh, that's cool.
1: I wonder,
0: okay, so, like, whenever they show the boosters departing, you know how they, like, separate the boosters and stuff like that? Is that the one that kind of goes off in slow-mo, you know, the one where it's like, it looks like it's like half on fire and all that? Is that the one that he worked on?
2: I think so.
0: That's so cool.
2: I'm not exactly sure, but.
1: Well, that is, what's your grandfather's name? We'll give him a big shout out.
2: CJ Laborde.
1: CJ Laborde, American hero.
2: CJ.
1: That's what
2: you
1: said,
2: sorry.
1: Right? All right. Well, thank you very much. We appreciate it.
2: Thank you.
0: Thanks. Bye-bye.
2: Bye.
0: Let's do this, man. Let's go back. That's like the baby steps to get us to Mars.

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1: So today is Throwback Thursday. We also love doing these live rewinds. Bubba found a real gem, I think.
0: Yeah, so we were talking about today being the anniversary of the launch of Apollo 11 on their way to the moon. And it reminded me that we have this in-studio performance from the band Everett. Everett does kind of a bluegrass. Trust me, this is one of the coolest performances here in the studio because it was a song that kind of bluegrassed up a little bit.
1: Oh, yeah, with the slide guitar.
0: Yeah. So here we go as we head to the moon back in 1969.

0: Again, that's the band Everett.
1: Reliving some of the best in-studio performances on the Big D and Bubba Show. That was another Live Rewind.
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3: 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Thursday morning sports break. Big news out of Hockey Town. Steve Yzerman is stepping down from his role as general manager of the Red Wings. He has served as Detroit's GM since 2019. Wings haven't been to the playoffs since 2016. Yzerman plans to stay on with the organization as a senior advisor to the Ilitch family. Baseball's All-Star break continues. Tigers will be back in action Friday night on the road against the Angels. Pitt Spitters lost at Rockford last night 8-5. Traverse City home tonight against Royal Oak. NBA Summer League, Wednesday in Vegas. Pistons lost to the Suns 100-88. Detroit will play Miami tomorrow night. World Cup Soccer, the finals are set for this weekend after Argentina scored two late goals and stunned England yesterday 2-1. Argentina and Spain for the World Cup Sunday in Jersey.
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1: So that lady on the phone, I don't know if she said she wants us to play something for her husband or pray for her husband. So you said you wanted us to pray, like to God, pray or play, like play a song?
2: Yes. Yeah.
1: I said two
0: no,
1: options.
0: Yes. You said no and yes.
1: Even better. So what's going on? We don't know.
2: Well, he crashed on his bicycle.
1: Okay.
0: So you need us to pray for him. Okay.
2: What's that?
0: You need us to pray for him then. Okay, so he crashed on his bike. How injured is he?
2: Well, he broke 5 ribs. His lower right lung collapsed some, and he was having trouble breathing. That's why he decided to go to the hospital.
1: Isn't the recumbent bike one that doesn't move?
0: No, the recumbent bike is the one that where you lay down when you pedal.
1: Oh.
0: You know, yeah, you've seen those guys.
1: Yeah. Oh.
2: Right. I just would like him to be more comfortable and not in pain so much.
1: Okay. All right. Well, big prayers out to him.
2: They don't think they're going to have to do surgery so far at this point.
0: All right.
2: I got to go in there this morning and see if they're going to let him out today or if he needs to stay in longer.
0: All right. What is his first name?
2: Carrie.
0: All right. So if everybody who wants to pray for Carrie can do that, that'd be great. And God knows exactly that, you know, he knows the address of Carrie.
1: All right. Thank you.
2: We listen to you guys all the time.
1: Aww.
2: Have a good day.
1: You too. Take care. Bye-bye.
2: Bye.
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5: Air quality alerts continue due to the wildfire smoke across the region. We'll have our complete forecast coming up. Now, Big Country News. Wednesday, the DNR announced it has issued Enbridge a Line 5 permit for the Great Lakes Tunnel Project with conditions to protect rare species. The project is intended to house a proposed replacement for the existing 73-year-old Line 5 dual pipelines that are located on the lake bed of the Straits of Mackinac. Also, Department of Environment, Great Lakes and Energy, EGLE, has reissued a resource permit. That includes new conditions designed to mitigate impacts to cultural resources in the area. Grand Traverse County Commissioners have approved putting a millage on the November ballot for recreation and transportation trails. The money would be used for things like land acquisition, planning, construction, and improvement of trails. The millage would be 6 years, 0.3 mils. The measure would raise about $2.6 million annually. The Tigers had yesterday off. The All-Star break continues. Detroit back in action Friday night on the road against the Angels. And Steve Yzerman is stepping down from his role as general manager of the Detroit Red Wings. He has served as the team's GM since 2019.
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5: Here is our forecast across Big Country. Widespread smoke continues. Partly sunny, highs around 83. Areas of smoke tonight and a low around 60. Maybe areas of smoke again tomorrow. A chance of showers developing, high Friday around 80. Outlook for the upcoming weekend, rain expected Saturday, sunshine Sunday.
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1: What's the best movie you've seen lately, Bubba?
0: It's kind of an older one, but I just watched it the other day. Nobody 2.
1: Remember Nobody?
0: The one with the guy, and he was like just kind of like the loser.
1: The one
0: dude.
1: With the guy.
0: No, but it's the guy who, it's kind of like a John Wick thing. Remember, he's
1: Bob Odenkirk. Yeah, yeah, that's a great. Yeah, the first one's great. Yeah, you're
0: Nobody
1: right.
0: Nobody 2 was awesome.
1: It was just as good as the first.
0: Yes.
1: He's like a CIA agent or something,
0: or something.
1: And he like beats up bad guys. Yeah, it's good. It's a good movie. Yeah, it feels good.
0: So.

0: Nobody too. I just happened to stream it the other day. I'm like, oh, that was so good. Why did I not see it the first time? I'll tell you what I'm excited about, and I can't believe I'm going to say this. I'm excited about that Tom Cruise Digger movie.
1: Yeah, it's do you see that they're like, oh my gosh, they had to put they do the makeup for him, and they're like, they have to put makeup on him to actually look his real age. That guy's a freak.
0: That's crazy. Yeah, I never really thought about that.
1: No.
0: But that movie looks really good.
1: Tell you something I haven't seen. I like, speaking of series, is that Knives Out series is pretty good. It gets a little goofy afterwards.
0: I've only seen the first one. And I like it because James Bond guy is in there talking like...
1: Foghorn Leghorn.
0: Yeah.
1: Yeah, it's pretty good.
2: What is he here,
1: boy? Yeah, two's good. And then it kind of starts getting a little...
0: Didn't they do one on a train or something like that?
1: I think so.
0: Also like on a cruise ship?
1: Murder on the Orient Express remake is really good too.
0: Oh, that's not the same one?
1: No.
0: I thought that was part of the Knives Out thing.
1: No, I think they may have done it. Knives Out did do a thing, but it's a different train.
0: Okay. All right. Well, cool. I'm glad you asked.
3: Going down on trains.
1: Yeah. Well, it's a very busy time here.
0: It's not something that's a big part of America.
1: And you know,
0: we don't do a whole lot of trains.
1: You know what we didn't bring up, Carson?
3: Mm.
1: Your show.
0: Bridgerton.
1: We didn't bring it up once, not once.
0: We are right now, though. Everybody, it's a
3: must
0: watch.
3: That was on you. I didn't do it. I am not taking the blame.
4: Big D and Bubba.
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11: 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Now, big country news. National headlines. President Trump will be addressing the nation tonight at 9 o'clock. The primetime speech from the White House expected to focus on election integrity and an update regarding Iran. Gaylord 61st.

0: Alpenfest continues through Saturday. Preparations underway for the 102nd Bayview to Mackinac this weekend. Over 200 boats expected to leave Port Huron Saturday morning. Also this weekend, the annual Mackinac Bridge Swim. Up to 400 Saturday morning expected to swim the 4.5 miles between Mackinac City and St. Ignace. Proceeds go to first responders. No one matched all the numbers in last night's Powerball. That jackpot will grow to $526 million Saturday. And in sports, all set for the World Cup this weekend. Finals are set after Argentina scored two late goals to stun England yesterday 2-1. They'll play Spain Sunday in New Jersey. I'm Mike Grisdale.
1: From the Sleeping Bear Dunes to Mackinac Island. Raise your hands
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0: 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Community people you know. Here is our forecast across Big Country. Widespread smoke continues. Partly sunny, highs around 83. Areas of smoke tonight and a low around 60. Maybe areas of smoke again tomorrow. A chance of showers developing. High Friday around 80. Outlook for the upcoming weekend. Rain expected Saturday. Sunshine Sunday.
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0: car, and you're on your way, and you kill someone. I mean, pretty heavy, right?
1: Well, that is the reality of speeding. Lives are changed in an instant. Being late isn't an excuse to speed. Remember, speeding catches up with you, and this message is brought to you by NHTSA.
0: All right, so let's talk about this daylight savings time bill. It did, so it passed in the U.S. House.
2: Yep.
0: It now moves on into the Senate, and the chances of it actually happening is pretty slim.
1: Didn't it die in the Senate last time also?
0: No, it didn't. It I forget what the thing was. Like, one of them didn't even vote on it.
1: Well, that's what I'm saying. It's a little confusing how all that works. The last time they brought it up, I thought it had gotten to the Senate, and then it died there. Like,
2: so the House is in on it. The Senate's not.
0: Right. You know, this happened in 1974, and then people hated it. Like, it had, like 80% approval, and within 3 months, it was down to 40%, and then... people are complaining about the kids being out at the bus stop in the dark and all that kind of stuff. And so it went away. But it is confusing of how all the bill, like, so does it, I mean, there's only a way that we could know

0: like the original too, but they did an album.
1: You certainly have a lot of patience.
0: Where they redid all the Schoolhouse Rocks.
2: Yes. Yeah, it was like called Schoolhouse Rock.
3: I got this far.
0: It was called Schoolhouse Rock Rocks. You're right. Anyway, I still don't know how a bill works, but
4: I appreciate them trying to teach me in song form, though.
0: Yeah,
4: because I feel I will retain that more than just about anything I learned from spoken word from a teacher. Give me a melody, it's gonna stick.
0: That's right. Got that one, and what's the other ones that stuck out to you guys?
4: The cheese guy.
2: Hank Aaron Pearl, a hunk of cheese.
4: That's the only one I remember.
2: But that was in a Schoolhouse Rock thing. That was just a commercial for cheese.
0: It was just
4: it was just that bad animation.
2: And I heard it through the grapevine.
0: Oh, yeah.

0: Am I okay? It's Megan Maroney with Big D and Bubba. Good morning. Thanks so much for having us on. By the way, Tractor Supply is awesome because you don't have to wait for a sale to save a little money. Whether you need food for your pets or supplies for working on your property, they've got everyday prices that make life out here a little easier at Tractor Supply.
1: So 20% of people do this on vacation. Thoughts go.
0: Quit.
1: Oh, good guess. No.
0: Well, get
2: check
0: fired.
2: Check their email.
1: No.
3: Read a book.
1: No.
4: Break up.
1: No. I'll give you a clue. It has to do with lodging on your vacation.
0: Camp? Separate rooms?
1: No. 20% of people, when they check out a hotel, actually go to the desk and check out. I don't. Do that.
4: Yeah, I don't do that either.
1: Do you get?
2: I do. Am I the 20%? Am I the one in five in this room?
1: Yeah.
0: Schaefer,
1: yeah.
0: Do you check out like physically?
3: Not usually.
1: Don't you just leave?
2: No. Oh, why? I go and I ask them to make sure that they have. I want to make sure they know I'm gone.
0: I do.
2: I don't want to get hit with a late checkout. I don't want to get. I don't know why I don't trust it. I don't. So I go and I feel bad because that poor front desk person. They get the little alert that someone's there. I'm like, hi, I just need to check out. What room are you? 307.
1: And they go, okay.
2: Okay, do you want us to email it? Sure. And yeah, then I'm on my way.
1: So what's the point? Like,
2: I don't know. I just feel more secure in it.
4: You gotta get the room key back, too.
1: Yeah, but I just leave it in the room.
0: Give a room key back.
4: I mean, recycle.
1: They get it. You put it in the room. They get it.
0: It isn't like a bunch of your personal information attached to your room key? Don't they have like that where like...
1: Oh, don't tell me that. Is it really?
0: Yeah, that's why I heard that a long time ago.
1: Okay, so when you check out, do you take that card with you?
0: Yes.
1: Oh, see, I leave it in the room.
2: Oh, really?
0: Oh, yeah.
2: For me, it's like... You take it home?
0: Yeah.
1: Oh, I leave it on the table in the room.
2: Oh, I always give it back
1: to them. And I'm like, okay, this is the final... thing. Well, I don't because I don't check out. I just go, okay, this is it. And then the door shuts. Or sometimes I'll let it kind of touch but not close.
0: Yeah.
1: Just in case I need to go back for whatever reason.
2: That's how I leave my house every
0: morning. What then? Let's find out because I'm actually really, really curious. Hey, Sexy Grok, if I were... Oh, wait, let me do... Hey, Sexy Grok, if I were to check out of a hotel and leave my room key, is there any risk of somebody stealing my information from my room key?
5: Hey, not really. Modern hotel key cards usually just have a random code tied to your room and an expiration date. Nothing like your name, address, or credit card info. Those old scare stories from years ago got debunked pretty hard. The real data stays in the hotel's computer system, not on the card. Okay. If you're still paranoid, just drop it at the front desk when you check out.
0: Wow. All right. Okay. So I've always
2: okay, but you drop it at the front desk. They have the little basket there. What's to take someone from... Because most people leave it in the envelope that has your room number written on it.
1: What if
2: someone takes your key out and then goes into your room?
3: That's just big hotel training Grok to say that.
1: That's right.
3: Big hotel.
0: That's true.
1: Part of the problem.
0: Also, do not write your room number on your key because if you lose it, it'll say what room number you're in and all that kind of stuff. So many people do that. They write their number. I'm like, what are you doing? Yeah, if you lose your key, they know what hotel and where you're... Yeah, not smart.

0: Morgan Wallen, and don't forget, we've got Tyler White from Love on the Spectrum joining us on the show in just about an hour from right now.
1: Hey, we all need to shave sometime and somewhere. 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
1: So, Carson, tickets for Garth go on sale tomorrow for the Indianapolis show.
2: Yep.
1: Are you going?
2: I don't know yet. I'm going to see what tickets pop up for me.
1: What is that? What do you mean?
2: That I'm going to see if I can get good tickets.
1: Oh, I got you.
2: Yeah.
1: It looks like, so if you go through Ticketmaster, they have like a 30-minute virtual waiting room that you can go in. And so does everyone just kind of, it's just like a line, a virtual line, I guess?
2: Okay, so you're in this waiting room, and it tells you you're in the waiting room, and when it's the on-sale time, it'll open up, and then you'll be in the queue. And so we're all sitting in this stupid waiting room, and then when it hits 10 a.m. on the dot or whatever the time is for whatever show you're going to, you see it circle. Although sometimes it doesn't, and then it's 10:01 and 10:02, and it's still circling? It hasn't even done that. I'm still sitting in the waiting room, and I'm like, what is happening? Why am I not? And then it starts circling, and then you're in the queue, and it's like, there are 100,682,432 people ahead of you in line. Wow. Yeah, it's a
0: delight. So you're never going to get a ticket.
2: Well, this is my history of certain bands, including Garth, that I've gone to see.
0: When they have 100,000 people in front of you, is there going to be attrition, like people just giving up? And is that kind of what you're hoping for?
2: Some people do, I think. And there are people like me who will go in and say, oh, no, I don't want those tickets, so I'll throw my tickets back and then do a research. It's a game. It's a waiting game. It's a marathon, gentlemen. It's not a sprint.
1: How do we used to get tickets?
0: You used to go wait outside

0: of the record store.
1: People would line up.
2: Yeah, remember we used to have Ticketmaster locations at the record store? And you had
1: the
2: line
1: record
2: up.
1: Store. People had them at the department stores. That you went to the back of the department store near customer service. I remember that's how my mom will tell the story of getting Barry Manilow tickets that way. You can still go to a box office for some.
0: Okay.
1: And sometimes that'll save you on service fees. And sometimes
2: does it also save you time?
1: It depends if other people are there, but a lot of times they I don't know. I'm just saying my experience, they seem to have better access.
2: Well, I was going to say, if you go to an actual box office, wouldn't you kind of get to cut in front of the line?
1: I'm just saying I've seen it work for other people. Can either confirm or deny.
3: Just wait. She has Garth's phone number.
0: I know. It's the dumbest thing.
2: And Garth said, don't ever buy a ticket again.
0: And she's just like, yeah.
3: I can't sit here and feel sympathetic to the person who has Garth's phone number in their phone.
0: And who had instructions to do exactly what we're saying that she's not going to do. Anyway, tickets on sale tomorrow for the Garth Brooks. He's back on tour. Indianapolis will be the first tour. Wow.

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1: Well, any good dating stories lately? We haven't heard a couple of days.
0: No, I've been... it's funny because I sent Carson some girl that was AI'd up. Like, man, it is so bad right now. All these people who take a photo of themselves... And then they upload it as their they upload it to the

0: ChatGPT or Grok or Claude or whatever, and they say, make me prettier. And it does. And then they upload it onto their dating apps, and they act like that's the person they are. Mm-hmm. There's a lot of that. So anyway, I started talking to this one girl. She had five photos on her profile. All five were AI. I'm like, if you're going to do one, I get it. You know, hey, I'm being silly. Two, all right, three, whatever. Five is nuts. So I went ahead and I matched with her because I'm like, you know what? I'm going to have fun with this one. So I did. And I'm like, hey, she's like, hi there. I'm like, hey, whatever small talk. And I said, do you have any photos that are not AI? And she's like, these are real. And I said, oh, well, here's a real one of me. And I shared this to her.
1: Oh, yeah. Y'all bowed up.
0: Yeah. I'm like, that's me. Yeah. It's, man, it's bad. Y'all don't even want to know how bad it is out there. Guys don't do that, do they, Carson?
2: Yes. I went out with one. The dude AI'd the picture, and I didn't look close enough, and he showed up, and I was like, yeah, you don't look like this. So that was, he paid. So I was like, I'm not picking up the check for that. I have been bamboozled.
0: Also, I just want one more person to ask me if I'm really 5'9". That's another one. Are you really 5'9"? Because apparently all guys lie about their height. I'm like, if I were lying about my height, I would say I was 6 foot.
1: Right.
0: I'm not going to say I'm 5'9".
3: Big D and Bubba.
1: Hey, it's Big D and Bobby. You hear us talk about lean. It's a supplement that you add it in with your diet and exercise. You know, Bubba's lost almost over 50 pounds in his journey of weight loss. And the thing with lean is it's not an injectable. So if you've got like...
0: No needles. Say it out loud.
1: I don't even like to say it. I'm one of them. I'm just not a needle guy. And this is a supplement that you take, so there's no needle. And we got a great deal for you, too. If this is something that you're, you know, battling with, we got a great deal for you.
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1: What's up, Garrett? 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
2: Good morning. 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
3: Sure did. Yes.
0: What is the never? I've never even heard of the never-ending pasta pass.
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3: You get your choice of pasta. 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I believe there's protein involved. And you go. It is non-transferable. So if you take a date, you still got to pay for her. But yours is free, and it pays for itself within about 7 visits. But you have 13 weeks to take advantage of this.
0: Okay, so wait, 13 weeks, and how many times can I go?
2: Unlimited visits.
3: Yeah, every day.
0: Could I go twice a day?
3: Yes, you can do lunch and dinner. Yep. You just flash your...
0: For $100?
3: Yes, a friend of mine had one.
0: Yeah, that's what I was going to say is...
3: Yeah, and we went, and he just flashes the card.
0: Ooh.
3: Oh, yeah. Oh, it's like having an Amex, what is that, black card? It's pretty baller.
2: Yeah, so it goes on sale today, and it starts August 24th and goes until November 22nd.
3: Okay, pro tip, if you are in the waiting room for the never-ending pasta pass, get in early because in the past, it's been about 6 years since they've done it, but in the past when they've launched it, it kind of goes like a smidge early, like 1 to 2 minutes. So don't log in right when it's supposed to start. Give yourself about a 15-minute
0: head start.
3: I'm just telling you, D.
0: Okay. All right. So wait. And we have to go to like the Olive Garden website to do this?
3: Yeah, just Google pasta pass. You'll find it.
0: Oh, wow. Bing, bong, bing, diddy, diddy, this is the Big D and Bubba Morning Show.

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0: Air quality alerts continue due to the wildfire smoke across the region. We'll have our complete forecast coming up. Now, big country news. Wednesday, the DNR announced it has issued Enbridge a Line 5 permit for the Great Lakes Tunnel Project with conditions to protect rare species. The project is intended to house a proposed replacement for the existing 73-year-old Line 5 dual pipelines that are located on the lake bed of the Straits of Mackinac. Also, Department of Environment, Great Lakes and Energy, EGLE, has reissued a resource permit. That includes new conditions designed to mitigate impacts to cultural resources in the area. Grand Traverse County Commissioners have approved putting a millage on the November ballot for recreation and transportation trails. The money would be used for things like land acquisition, planning, construction, and improvement of trails. The millage would be 6 years, 0.3 mils. The measure would raise about $2.6 million annually. The Tigers had yesterday off. The All-Star break continues. Detroit back in action Friday night on the road against the Angels. And Steve Yzerman is stepping down from his role as general manager of the Detroit Red Wings. He has served as the team's GM since 2019. Here is our forecast across big country. Widespread smoke continues. Partly sunny, highs around 83. Areas of smoke tonight and a low around 60. Maybe areas of smoke again tomorrow. A chance of showers developing, high Friday around 80. Outlook for the upcoming weekend, rain expected Saturday, sunshine Sunday.
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0: Brunette with Big D and Bubba. Tyler White from Love on the Spectrum has some new music, and he's going to be dropping by the studio in about 20 minutes.
1: Man, I've been so proud. I'm so proud of Bubba. He's lost so much weight. Well, I'm 60 pounds. Diet and exercise, using lean. And you can too. 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I just don't. Well, we got to. Lean is a weight loss supplement. And I could give you all the like fancy things it does, you know, enhances fatty acid absorption and, you know, all the.
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1: What's shaking, Carson? Good morning.
2: Good morning. I was supposed to catch up with a very, very good friend of mine yesterday. We made a whole plan. We had it timed. You're going to call me at this time. We have the hour blocked out. 10 minutes before the phone call, I get a frantic text. Oh my gosh, I need to push this back. My psychic just called and said she had to talk to me. And I'm like...
0: Hold, say it again real dramatic.
2: Oh my gosh, I have to push this back. My psychic just called and said she has to talk to me. And I'm thinking, wow, you have like an on-demand psychic who is proactively reaching out. This is serious.
0: Yeah, because if you have an on-demand psychic, they see you as a giant wallet.
2: I mean, absolutely. So we finally, after half an hour late, get on the phone. And I was like, so what did your psychic tell you? I'm all in. I'm invested. I want to know. Oh, she saw on Facebook there was a missing dog in my neighborhood and wanted to tell me to be on the lookout for it.
0: I made that all dramatic and it was
2: well,
0: for a
2: obviously,
0: dog.
2: To which I said... She's a psychic.
0: Shouldn't she know where
2: Can't
0: the
2: she
0: is?
2: Help out? And my friend didn't think that was funny because she spends money on her psychic friend.
1: Have y'all seen the psychic app?
2: No.
0: No.
1: California Psychics.
2: Oh, because they were, they're a phone thing too.
1: Yep. And so now they've moved it into an app and you get to pick your psychic. It's like, it's like choosing a quarterback. Like, it's like your fantasy team. Here's Eileen. She's 1 minute, $1 a minute. Here's Ray and Frida and Camilla.
2: And do you think based on the price, because it's that whole, I don't want the cheapest psychic. Well, but I probably don't want the most expensive, but I'll take the mid-level. It's

0: That's where the,
1: it's
0: that's
1: like name brand clothing.
2: I'll take $3.
3: That's where giant drinks came from. So it was a Wendy's thing. They did like burgers, and they went to this mega like triple or quadruple burger back in the day because they wanted you to buy the double because that was their best profit margin.
2: Yep.
3: And so they said, okay, we have the regular single patty or we have the quad patty. And everybody goes, I'll take the double patty.
1: Yeah, I don't want the full-on Madame Leota. But
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13: Air quality alerts continue due to wildfire smoke throughout the region. Complete forecast in just a few moments. Now, big country news. National headlines. President Trump will be addressing the nation tonight at 9 o'clock. The primetime speech from the White House expected to focus on election integrity and an update regarding Iran. Gaylord's 61st Alpenfest continues through Saturday. Preparations underway for the 102nd Bayview to Mackinac this weekend. Over 200 boats expected to leave Port Huron Saturday morning. Also this weekend, the annual Mackinac Bridge swim. Up to 400 Saturday morning expected to swim the 4.5 miles between Mackinac City and St. Ignace. Proceeds go to first responders. No one matched all the numbers in last night's Powerball. That jackpot will grow to $526 million Saturday. And in sports, all set for the World Cup this weekend. Finals are set after Argentina scored 2 late goals to stun England yesterday 2-1. They'll play Spain Sunday in New Jersey. I'm Mike Grisdale.
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0: Here is our forecast across big country. Widespread smoke continues. Partly sunny, highs around 83. Areas of smoke tonight and a low around 60. Maybe areas of smoke again tomorrow. A chance of showers developing, high Friday around 80. Outlook for the upcoming weekend, rain expected Saturday, sunshine Sunday.
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1: And Bubba, I was reading a thing about how these first responders go into homes and how gross they are, because they go in unexpected. You don't know when you're going to have a medical emergency.
0: Right.
1: And so they go in, and it made me think of you, and like, what's some of the things you've seen going into strangers' house when you were a fireman?
0: Hoarder houses was the shock.
1: How often was that?
0: Not very often, but
1: 10%?
0: I wouldn't say 10%. I would say, you know, if you go into 15 homes, odds are one is going to be hoarder house.
1: Okay.
0: And I mean, dude, we saw it all. There was one with probably the most shocking was the all the Starbucks cups. There was one that they had, you know, the plastic

0: big Starbucks.
1: Yeah, yeah.
0: They had thousands of those just scattered around the house. Like, very unclean. Like, you're like, what in the world?
1: Like, they were drinking and just put it down.
0: Yeah.
1: Wow.
0: Or the people who would throw their garbage out in the backyard, and they literally had a landfill in the backyard.
1: What?
0: So they, well, what they would do is they'd put it in the bags and then throw it out the back door.
1: So the whole backyard is bags and stuff? Was
0: bags of garbage, yes.
1: Not even buried?
0: Yeah, not even buried. Then, of course, you had the people who never threw anything away. You had the pathways. I told you about the pathways.
1: Yeah, you had to put your arms up to your shoulders.
0: Yeah, because the house is so stacked with garbage. Not just garbage, but whatever it may be boxes, in the person's life.
1: Yeah. Right.
0: Boxes and boxes of stuff. And they had a pathway through the house to go through. And you had to put your arms... I mean, there's a lot.
1: You got gear on, and it's pretty tight, I would think.
0: Yeah, there's a lot of crazy stuff. So, I mean, and, you know, you don't want to judge somebody's home. You don't know what's going on. You have no idea. I mean,
1: yeah.
0: The cat people, there's a lot of that.
1: I'm judging that, but okay.
0: And by the cat people, I don't mean like somebody just having a cat. I'm talking about you go into a house, and there's 500 animals in the house.
1: Wow.
0: I mean, it's crazy. The stuff you see,
1: Did it make you go home and clean up better? Like, kind of straighten up? Like, oh, this could be me. I'm a slippery slope.
0: No, because my house was already clean. Like I said, you don't want to judge anybody. But, yeah, you saw a lot of crazy stuff.
1: That's wild.
0: And some of the stuff was in really
1: nice places.
0: Really nice. From the outside, you'd think, oh, these people are rich.
1: I think about the inside of the house looks like cribs. Yeah, I think about that all the time. No. Like, I see these big pillars or whatever.
0: Yeah, man.
1: And I'm like, oh, could be a hoarder.
0: You don't know what's inside.

0: That's Taylor and Knew It I Knew You with Big D and Bubba coming to you from the Tractor Supply. Come on in, dude. Coming to you from the Tractor Supply studio for life out here.
1: The star, in my opinion, love on the spectrum, Tyler White is joining us. What's up, Tyler? Good to see you again, man.
2: Great to see y'all. Thanks for having me again, man.
1: And you brought your dad, Tim.

0: you're so proud. Tim, it's you're lovely.
1: The, Tim, you're the cutest ever.
2: We get it.
3: I don't want to miss a moment.
4: Oh. Here, pull that microphone down and let's talk a little bit.
3: Old Tyler, like, this is the first time old daddy.
5: Is it really your first time doing media with Tyler? That's pretty awesome, yes. Man. That's pretty cool.
6: What's he likes staying behind the scenes.
3: I'm behind the scene kind of guy.
5: Tyler has a new song. It's called Sounds Pretty Good to Me. We're going to play it for you right now. It's great. It's adorable, and it's well done. It is Tyler White. It's called Sounds Pretty Good to Me. We'll talk more with Tyler and his dad, Proud Tim, on the way.

0: That's new stuff, Tyler White.
1: Dude, I love this. Thank you. It's a throwback. It's what did they call that back in the day? Neo-traditional, whatever. I love it. It's very Alan Jackson. Love it.
2: That's the kind of country music I want to make.
1: Well, you're making it.
0: You're making it now. All right, Tyler White, loving the spectrum, and our pal and his dad is here, Tim. We'll talk with the boys coming up next.
3: They came in thinking top dollar to that old cotton crop farmer. They knocked on his screen door, and he said,

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And he said, boys, whatever you're offering, it won't be enough.

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She's in the big city now, but she still calls home.

0: cheap.
1: That's Cody Johnson, Dirt Cheap with Big D and Bubba.
2: Season 3 and 4, Netflix, Love on the Spectrum. Tyler White is joining us. Also, his dad is here with us. So, Tyler, we'll talk to you in a second.
3: Okay.
2: I know you're the star. But right now, your dad. So, Dad, Tim, like, when you found out that, like, hey, they wanted your son to be on the show, what were y'all's thoughts about all that?
3: Well, at first, I just had gotten off the phone with Tyler. So my wife called me. She said, hey, did you hear what your son just did? I said, yes. He picked up 2 more weddings.
2: And, DJ's weddings.
3: So, and she said, did he happen to tell you about an interview? And at my first thought, it was like, I thought it was like a job, you know, like a regular job, you know?
2: Yeah.
3: And I said, no, he didn't tell me about that. Who's it with? And she said, Love on the Spectrum.
2: Now, have you seen this show before?
3: Have I seen the show? I have heard about it. I have watched it a little bit here and there, but never really dove into it.
2: Okay.
3: At that time, we was working 7/12. So
4: busy living life.
3: Yeah, very busy. So, but when he mentioned that to me, when I heard about it, I thought, wow, I'm glad that he'd reached out and put himself out there. And that's amazing, because our main focus and our goal is, first of all, when me and Mom, we happen to leave this earth, go to heaven, we don't want him to be by himself. We want him to have companionship, to find love. And as a parent of an autistic young man, it's really hard to try to help him navigate through all of that because of some of the things that he has, you know. And just so happens, it was a godsend to us. It was a match made in heaven. Of course, when we saw the on the program of when they first made eye contact with him and Madison together at Sunken Gardens, that's like love at first sight.
2: Yeah.
3: And it was just so magical, and we surely appreciate the show with Netflix, Northern Picture, and everybody that's involved. Tyler being opened up and pushing himself out there even further, reaching out.
2: Yeah.
3: To us, it was just we just couldn't be no more thrilled about it than what we are. So we're very excited about him and Madison.
4: Tyler, how are you adjusting to the fame? Because obviously you get recognized now when you go out, and you know, before you were just Tyler, the DJ guy. Now you're Tyler from Netflix.
5: I love it. I mean, I love it when the fans want to come up and hug and take pics, and it means a lot to me that I'm being an inspiration to

0: people around the world, and it's something that I don't take lightly or for granted.
1: Tyler, I got to tell you, a friend of mine was at CMA Fest. She was walking down the street, and she saw you. And really? She chased you down the street to get a photo, and she sent me a picture of you. She was like, I just met Tyler. She was so excited. So,
0: that's
1: and she
0: awesome.
1: Said you just were the sweetest, nicest person. You were so lovely to her.
0: I appreciate that.
2: Well, I also love that, you know, you're not any different than you are on the show. Like, if you watch Love on the Spectrum and you see Tyler, you go, yeah, but how much of that is done in the editing? No, you're just as sweet and awesome here as we've had several interactions with you now. You're the same guy.
0: I mean, I always try to not let TV change me. I mean, just who you see on TV is who you get in real life.
3: I want to hug you so hard right now.
0: Okay.
1: Both of them.
3: I know.
2: He's like, okay, come on.
3: Bubba wants to lick your face. He's a face.
1: That's weird.
3: That's his thing. That's his thing. He's a face licker. He's a face licker. He's like a dog. All right, Tyler White is in the studio. We'll talk more with Tyler on the way next.

0: Shelton.
1: Yes, sir.
0: Pour me a drink.
1: I'm on it, buddy.
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2: Tyler White is joining us, season 3 and 4 of Netflix Love on the Spectrum. Also, his dad, Tim, is here. So, Tyler, when you, in Madison, you know, you get engaged. When is the wedding?
3: Well, we are in the beginning stages now. We're thinking the earliest it'll be November or December of 2027 of next year.
2: Okay.
3: That way it gives us time to plan and really enjoy the engagement. I mean, we've had to keep it a secret for 9 months because of TV, so
2: yeah, right.
3: You know, we're just gonna take it slow. And then
2: she moved down to Plant City where you are, but you aren't living together, but she's in the same town, right?
3: Yes, sir, about 2 or 3 miles down the road from our house.
2: You get to see her every

0: day or every other day? Or
1: every day.
0: Okay. And so what is she doing? Is she still doing like her like the bracelets and all that?
1: She still is. As a matter of fact, I'm going to be DJing at the Rays game, and she's going to be selling bracelets at the game.
0: Dad, think about what he just said. I want you to just think about what your son just said. He's going to be singing at the Rays game, and his fiance is selling merch, basically.
2: Yeah, it's just amazing. Of
0: God's good, man.
2: He is very, very good. And the open doors that the good Lord has provided for both of them. And, you know, and they both of them, they complement one another. In other words, what Madison, she supports Tyler in his career, vice versa. In her career, and they love going to the games together, being a part of everybody, and loving the fans and all. It's just a real good deal. So.
3: I can't imagine how crazy it is whenever you and Madison are together, because you're recognizable alone.
1: Yeah.
3: But when you put the two of you together, it's like, oh,
4: there's no mistake, and we know exactly. It's y'all. Yeah.
0: Right. You're our Taylor Swift,
4: and Taylor and Travis.
2: Oh,
4: Travis.
2: Yeah. You're like.
0: You guys, you can do it at Madison Square Garden.
1: Well, I think she wants it in Florida, so we're probably just going to keep it in Florida.
0: Well, I'll tell you this. All right, Tyler, here's some advice. For her, for the wedding, it's her wedding.
1: That's right.
0: And whatever she wants to do, you get to go. That sounds good to me, baby.
1: Yeah. Sounds pretty good to me.
0: The song is called Sounds Pretty Good to Me. It's Tyler White. It is the one and only. Guys, it's so good to see you. Thank you so much.
1: Thank y'all for having us.
0: Nice to meet you, Dad.
2: Nice to meet you guys, too. Thank you so much.
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1: Hey, Garrett, do you fry much any food at the house?
2: I air fry. I don't actually use oil.
1: Okay.
2: And I think we talked about this because I never know how to dispose of it.
1: So there's a product that you can sprinkle into it and it'll congeal it up. But the problem with, so if you fry chicken or wings or doing chicken fried steak, something like that, it's this new technique I started using. So you would normally dredge it where you would put it like, so you may put something in like an egg wash or like, and then go into flour and then you put it into oil and do all this stuff. So now what they're doing is you take the oil and you bring it up to temperature and towards about 350 degrees, which you would fry it, and you just put the flour directly into the oil and then you fry it like you normally would. No dredging. Am I the only goober who thinks that's great?
0: I don't even know what a dredge is. I don't know.
1: It's
0: what
1: just putting. It's just taking. So you would take chicken and put it in, like flour, and then
3: you know you have the wet hand and the dry hand.
1: Good job.
3: Thank you.
0: No, I don't.
1: Okay. Well, if you're gonna fry something, maybe you're gonna do some chicken. It doesn't do a real thick.
0: So you're
1: batter.
0: Saying put the breading, the flour
1: into the oil.
3: But doesn't it dissipate?
1: No.
3: How much?
1: Well, it does. You stir it up,
0: and then it collects on the chicken, and then it
1: goes right onto the chicken.
0: On its own, you don't have to do anything.
1: No, you don't have to.
3: Do you get a really good crust though? Feels like it would
1: it's
3: be
1: not
3: less.
1: It's not as good. No. But it is good. It's good. It is. It's a medium.
3: Would you be surprised to know that I have an oil or thermometer in my house for checking
1: for oil,
3: for
1: yeah,
3: frying? Yes,
1: special. Yeah.
3: Because you can also use a thermopan. Okay, I'm trying to impress you, Dee. Here okay. I am making mozzarella sticks. All right.
0: I've got one. It's called every place that I go to, get food from. They do it for me.
1: Yeah. Well, there's also that, I guess.

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9: Air quality alerts continue due to the wildfire smoke across the region. We'll have our complete forecast coming up. Now, Big Country News. Wednesday, the DNR announced it has issued Enbridge a Line 5 permit for the Great Lakes Tunnel Project with conditions to protect rare species. The project is intended to house a proposed replacement for the existing 73-year-old Line 5 dual pipelines that are located on the lake bed of the Straits of Mackinac. Also, Department of Environment, Great Lakes and Energy, EGLE, has reissued a resource permit. That includes new conditions designed to mitigate impacts to cultural resources in the area. Grand Traverse County Commissioners have approved putting a millage on the November ballot for recreation and transportation trails. The money would be used for things like land acquisition, planning, construction, and improvement of trails.

0: Millage would be 6 years, 0.3 mils. The measure would raise about $2.6 million annually. The Tigers had yesterday off. The All-Star break continues. Detroit back in action Friday night on the road against the Angels. And Steve Yzerman is stepping down from his role as general manager of the Detroit Red Wings. He has served as the team's GM since 2019.
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0: Here is our forecast across big country. Widespread smoke continues. Partly sunny, highs around 83. Areas of smoke tonight and a low around 60. Maybe areas of smoke again tomorrow. A chance of showers developing, high Friday around 80. Outlook for the upcoming weekend, rain expected Saturday, sunshine Sunday.
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0: Of course, as I played our wedding video backwards yesterday, and it really cheered me up to see how I take the ring off my wife's finger, get out of the church, and go drinking with my best friends.
1: All right. Jonathan says, shout out to everyone who can remember every word to some random 80s song, but can't remember the password they created yesterday.
0: Right. Mariah says, I hate it when you can't figure out how to operate the iPad and the resident tech expert is asleep because he's five.
1: And Garrett says, I wish mosquitoes sucked fat instead of blood.
0: All right, you got a good tweet, tag us. We'll see it at Big DM.

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0: Thomas Rhett, and it goes like this with Big D and Bubba. 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
1: Summer feels all around, and also a throwback Thursday.
0: So I was looking for a live rewind in-studio performance that would be kind of cool for this time of year.
1: Mm-hmm.
0: And I found one that is so awesome, and I've been waiting to play this for everybody right now. It is a live rewind in-studio performance, taking you back several years, actually. But Blake Shelton did this in the studio.
2: Drive.

0: Don't tell me it's Jason Aldean.
1: Don't sell me out.
0: Big D and Bubba.
2: What's up, Schaefer? Good morning.
3: Good morning. Driving around the other day, I saw the ever-elusive double rainbow. And I'm not sure if that's the first time I've actually seen it live in the wild. But, of course, anytime I see a double rainbow, I think about this guy.
4: Oh, gosh. I can't believe it.
3: I remember him.
5: Oh, my gosh. It is a double rainbow. I cannot believe it. It's a freaking double rainbow. Oh, my gosh. Oh, my gosh. Look at that. All the way. Oh, my
2: God. I forgot all the way.
5: It's a double rainbow.
3: I wasn't quite that excited.
5: Look at that. It's a double rainbow.
2: Well, you also weren't blitz out of your brain either.
6: Have you seen
7: not behind the wheel, I wasn't.
0: Have you seen a triple rainbow?
7: No.
0: I have seen a triple rainbow. And one of my favorite things is, you know, flying. When you look down into the cloud, you get the round rainbows.
2: Oh. Yeah, those are rare.
3: Yeah, no, that was a thing.
0: Yeah, I don't know what they're called, but
2: radial rainbow.
0: Yeah, something like that. But it's a rainbow.
8: So it's a full circle.
0: It's a full circle.
8: Wow.
0: It's like a rainbow ring.
3: Oh my gosh.
2: Yeah. There's no
8: actual end to the rainbow then.
2: It's pretty cool.
0: Here, I'm gonna play something else from back then.
9: It's a full

0: Carmella Moonshine. It's Lainey Wilson with Big D and Bubba. 1-800-667-8686.
1: Man, my bud's wife made him take down. He had one of those Busch Light neon signs, and he put it in the garage, and she made him take it down.
2: And why? Like,
1: because it's a beer.
2: It's not neon her brand?
1: Beer. I know. It's just a neon beer sign. I'm like, dude, where he doesn't. Yeah, back today, you had like a man room cave or whatever.
2: Yeah.
1: It's your own house.
2: The guy
1: man.
2: Room.
1: The guy room. He doesn't have that. I don't have that either. And so
2: the garage is kind of that.
1: It is. It's our only kind of place. Like, guys go out and have garage beers, and there's no better place to watch a thunderstorm than in the garage with the door open.
2: That is true.
1: Listening to some old country.
2: Yeah.
1: I mean, I've got me some.
2: By the way,
1: Keith Whitley and rain, yeah, it's the best.
2: I do want to say this. Do not grill in your garage. There's a lot of people who do that, and then the smoke just fills up their garage, goes into the house, sets off all the stuff.
1: Yeah.
2: It's just not smart.
1: Plus, do you see that as a fireman?
2: People yeah. Do, oh, yeah. Oh, yeah. You show up for a smoke alarm thing where it goes off, and you still have to respond.
1: Yeah.
2: So, yeah. Yeah.
1: Not so, smart. He's gonna sell it. It was a gift to him. And he's like, how much do you think I can get for it? I'm like, I don't know. I kind of looked some up.
2: For the wife?
1: for the signs. And they're anywhere from like $50 to some of these go like into the thousands. You get like the one. Remember the guy like when it was like your dad's bud and you go over when you're a kid and he had a pool table and that big giant.
2: Yes. It was like a Pizza Hut lamp.
1: It was a giant lamp. It had some kind of beer thing on it.
2: Yeah.
1: And it was wood. It was substantial.
2: Yes.
1: And it had a big chain holding
2: it. Was like a Tiffany type thing.
1: It was like, yes.
2: It was like stained glass. It was yeah, amazing.
1: Right. Let's go back to that America.
2: Yeah. Well, I wish him luck, man. I really do because, you know, we don't have a lot of spaces. As guys, we just don't. The house is yours, ladies. We know it.
1: Yeah.
2: We know it.
1: Just give us that refrigerator that is on
2: the old fridge. The old one.

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You can call, you can text, whatever's easiest for you. Anytime you want to reach out, just do it. It's Big D and Bubba.

0: sounds like it's way out in the future, but it's already like July of 2026.
1: Yeah, we're almost there. Yeah. 6 months away or whatever.
0: Yeah.
1: Well, they got a... It's a lot of... Hey, say what you want about... Maybe it's not your style or whatever. You can't deny that, man. They got bangers.

0: feel like you just played the same song three times.
1: Dude.
0: But I love them.
1: See, this is what's great about our show. You have Big D over here who's like,
2: I'm like,
1: give me some holy. And this one?
0: Man, come on, right? Like, you're right. I mean, I like it. I'm just saying it's got its thing.
1: Well, dude,
0: that doesn't sound like the last five things you played.
1: Every band. What's your favorite singer? The old dude? James Taylor. Every James Taylor song sounds the same to me. And I know, because whatever band you're into, dude, I love, like, you go to old country. I love, like, Don Williams. Don Williams stuff sounds like Don Williams. If you like Florida Georgia Line, which I do, they're going to sound...
0: Okay, you did just play that, though, right?
1: Yes, I did.
0: Okay, jeez, all right.
1: Anyway, 2027...
0: We just played them over and over.
1: 2027, they're going back on tour, finally!
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6: 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Thursday morning sports break. Big news out of Hockey Town. Steve Yzerman is stepping down from his role as general manager of the Red Wings. He has served as Detroit's GM since 2019. Wings haven't been to the playoffs since 2016. Yzerman plans to stay on with the organization as a senior advisor to the Ilitch family. Baseball's All-Star break continues. Tigers will be back in action Friday night on the road against the Angels. Pitt Spitters lost at Rockford last night 8-5. Traverse City home tonight against Royal Oak. NBA Summer League, Wednesday in Vegas. Pistons lost to the Suns 100-88. Detroit will play Miami tomorrow night. World Cup soccer, the finals are set for this weekend after Argentina scored 2 late goals and stunned England yesterday 2-1. Argentina and Spain for the World Cup Sunday in Jersey.
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1: Sad news. Sully Sullenberger, the aircraft, the pilot who landed in the Hudson and everyone lived, and they made a movie called Sully.
0: Yeah.
1: Diagnosed with Alzheimer's. And so he's kind of early on in it. But he came out, I think, yesterday and made the announcement. Kind of sad.
0: Wow.
1: Yeah.
0: Well, that does make me sad because, I mean, what a great story he was in general.
1: Yeah.
0: You know, just if you haven't seen the movie, to give you, I mean, he wrote a book and everything too, but the movie is great because.
1: Have him on?
0: Yeah, we did.
1: I thought so.
0: We did, and he was super nice.
1: Yeah.
0: Very nice guy, and, you know, he was exactly the person that those people needed on that day when he put that plane down.
1: Yeah, when you go into his garage, you know exactly what his garage looks like. It's immaculate.
0: Everything's
1: labeled.
0: Yes, in order.
1: And already color coded.
0: Out of place.
1: Yeah. So anyway, send out some prayers to Captain Sully as he kind of going through a tough time.
2: The only way that mornings could be better is if we were all cuddling under a blanket. And if we had chocolate and Carhartt jackets and piggyback rides and a hot shower to start the day. Oh, and a big old 4x4 truck and mama. It's Big D and Bubba in the morning.

0: All right, we're going to let the dude in to do the honors. That is I Got Better from
1: Morgan Whalen.
0: Never gets old.
2: Here is Bubba with something that is kind of crappy.
0: This guy in Kansas City, did you see where he crawled into the porta potty?
2: Oh yeah, the cop. Was he trying to get away from the cops?
0: I don't know what he was doing.
2: I saw in the video he's completely covered. It's gross.
0: Like to hide or whatever, he dove into underneath the seat of the porta potty.
2: Yeah, he got into the
0: little chemical tank.
2: Yes. And thinking that they would not find him. And listen,
0: that's a good place to hide. I mean,
2: it's not bad. It's strong. It's good. That's a good place.
0: Who's looking there? Nobody.
2: I don't know. He had to be like going, and they like hurt him or something.
0: I don't know what it is. Or was it the point when he tried to get out and somebody else, you know, heard? Because once he got in, he couldn't get out. So they had to call the firefighters. Firefighters had to go and had to cut him out. I keep having a hard time not saying firefighters.
2: Do they just spray him down, you think, with the tank?
0: Dude,
2: they have to.
0: There's not enough water. Dude, there's 1,000 gallons on the truck, and there's not enough water on there to hose somebody down after that.
2: Man, I kind of, like, I don't know.
0: You're going to say you feel bad?
2: I do. I kind of root for him.
0: What?
2: I don't know what he did, but my whole point is, dude, like, we should, like, at some point go, hey, you know what? I'll give you a little something on
0: that. There's nothing as bad. There's nothing so bad that you have to hide there, right?
2: Oh, yeah, man, there is. But,
0: right. Anyway, they pulled him out. It's all on video if you want to find it.
2: Yeah.
0: It's a guy in Kansas City who was in a porta potty, a little portable toilet. Yeah.
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Carrying on with Kenny Chesney, helping us in at the 10 o'clock hour, winding through another great set of music on a Thursday morning. How you doing? Steve jumping in, taking over for the next couple of hours. You and me and great country music on the way. Megan Maroney, Ella Langley. We'll hear from John Pardee as well. It's Craig Morgan now telling you what he loves about Sundays. It's Big Country 102.9. Raymond's in.

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0: It's the best country on Big Country 102.9 with Megan Maroney, and I'm not pretty. Well, the weather forecast, not exactly pretty. We're going to have another day filled with that wildfire smoke. Air quality alerts in effect across our listening area. It's going to be rough for those of you with breathing issues, asthma, COPD, things like that. Visibility going to be reduced in spots as well, and it looks like we're going to hang on to that hazy, smoky weather condition for at least the next couple of segments of the forecast into Friday before we start to see some clearing. So we'll have to deal with it. It's here. It is what it is, as they say. We'll take care of this. I got great music coming up. John Party's next on Big Country 102.9.
1: 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We're proud to present a rising country artist, Emily Ann Roberts. She was a finalist on The Voice, where she was on Team Blake. You may have heard some of her tunes, Easy Does It, Whipped, or Whole Lotta Little. That's Emily Ann Roberts at the Kalkaska County Fair, Wednesday, July 29th. 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
1: Well, here's the latest in the ever-continuing saga of will they, won't they get back together with regards to Florida-Georgia line. In a new interview, Tyler Hubbard hinted at shows on the horizon for next year. He says, Brian and I have been hanging out, having a good time, and kind of itching to get back on stage. So we'll probably put some shows together next year. And that's about as much as we've got planned at this point. Said they're both excited. It's going to be a fun next year. I'm still itching for him to put out some new music together. Here's Tyler with a solo effort. It's Back Then Right Now on Big Country 102.9.

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0: Well, the show must go on, and so will Gaylord Alpenfest, rolling into its third big day and all sorts of fun planned down there. Of course, big country concert coming up tonight. Drew Hale is going to be performing, and well, I'll be heading down there for a live broadcast a little bit later on from 5 until 7 in advance of the show. 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And we'll say hi as well. Gaylord Alpenfest happening now in the beautiful Alpine village of Gaylord with Big Country 102.9.
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Well, make sure you're listening all day long. Both Greg and I will have chances for you to get registered and maybe be a big winner with tickets to go see Emily Ann Roberts at the Kalkaska County Fair. She's going to be playing July 29th. Of course, the fair is an attraction in and of itself, but a great country concert to boot. Yeah, I'm down like Charlie Brown. Now, when we tell you to text us and the special keyword, that's when you do that, and maybe you'll be a winner. It's coming up later in my show, so just keep listening for your chance to win with Big Country 102.9.

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Travis Tritt hits the Emmett Charlevoix County Fair stage August 26th, and it's going to be loud, proud, and unforgettable. 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

0: Well, here's one that could be worth a watch if you're into game shows. Morgan Wallen there in more than my hometown on Big Country 102.9. Netflix apparently has greenlit a competition series based on the classic board game Monopoly. It's set to premiere next year. And basically 12 players will compete on a life-sized game board for a $2 million prize. They describe the show as a battle where every negotiation, every decision, and every role could mean the difference between building an empire and going directly to jail. Players, they'll be eliminated until one winner is standing to claim the $2 million prize. The game Monopoly itself has existed for over 90 years. There's been a couple of different times when they tried a TV game show based on it back in 1990, and the most recent one was in 2015. Netflix has opened up a casting call for potential players. Keep that in your mind for something on the horizon. A Monopoly-based game show on Netflix could be kind of cool. More great music that's lined up for you. Toby Keith's next on Big Country 102.9.
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Rolling through another great set of country with Ms. Miranda and the house that built me here on Big Country 102.9 into the 11 o'clock hour, and a bunch of great music lined up around the corner. Well, we'll share some Tim McGraw and Bailey Zimmerman, Morgan Wallen down the line. My name's Steve, and it's a pleasure to hang out with you for a little bit here on Big Country 102.9. Hey, it's not-

0: 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A couple of different ways to win this week. 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That's going to be coming up on August 8th with Jake Banfield. Just basically be listening for a special sounder that'll tell you to text us the word Jake. And when you hear it, we'll do just that. You'll have a chance to win tickets for the big Summer Still Here concert. Maybe you'll get the big upgrade with the Comfort Center of Atlanta as well. 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

We play the best country on Big Country 102.9. Mr. Morgan Wallen, just in case, firing off another great set here as we wind it through our Thursday together. And coming up, hopefully you get a full night of sleep each night because it can really affect your weight. We'll tell you how coming up in just a bit. Great set of music. We'll keep this one rolling with Chris Young. 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

0: so.
1: Well, maybe I finally got something to blame for being a big round mound of sound, Dan and Shay, and Say So on Big Country 102.9. New research reveals that losing just 90 minutes of sleep a night can cause roughly a 1 pound weight gain over 6 weeks, equating to nearly 9 pounds a year. A study asked adults who normally sleep 7 to 8 hours a night to delay their bedtime by 90 minutes. Mildly sleep-deprived participants also spent about 17 extra minutes just being sedentary throughout the day, rising to 30 minutes for men and postmenopausal women. The poor sleep raises blood pressure, disrupts blood sugar, and can increase insulin resistance by 40 to 80%, leading to this weight gain. Separate research also links sleep under 7 hours to greater brain lesion risk associated with dementia and Alzheimer's. So it's not a badge of courage that you don't get enough sleep at night. It's actually affecting your health. So make sure you squeeze in those 7 or 8 hours. We'll take care of this. I got more of your country favorites on the way. Billy Currington's next. We're Big Country 102.9.
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Miss Bell serving up the sweet tea and working as a wingman for Billy Currington. Good directions here on Big Country 102.9. Smoky Thursday once again. Air quality alerts in effect across our listening area. We're going to see that Canadian wildfire smoke causing hazy conditions and, well, downright dangerous at sometimes with the air quality out there. So do be careful. It is going to be another warm day today as well. 80s to low 90s across the region. So we'll have to worry about temperatures. We'll have to worry about air quality. We'll have to worry about, well, not worry about country music because we've got you covered for that. Big set rolling here. It's Luke Combs. 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

0: Cody Johnson in the fall on Big Country 102.9. Well, don't forget, with tomorrow being Friday, another opportunity to honor an area first responder with a First Responder Friday, thanks to Pollard's Quick Lube and Service in Indian River. It was Mike Becker from Melanson last week. 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
2: Time for a news update. Smoke from wildfires creating poor air quality again today across Michigan. The state issuing an air quality alert, with unhealthy air expected across the Lower Peninsula and even worse conditions possibly in parts of the UP. Children, older adults, pregnant women, and people with heart or lung conditions are being urged to limit their time outdoors. Yesterday, the DNR issued Enbridge a building permit for the Great Lakes Tunnel Project with conditions to protect rare species. The project is to build a tunnel that will house a proposed replacement for the existing 73-year-old dual pipelines located on the lake bed of the Straits of Mackinac. Also, Eagle has reissued a resource permit to Enbridge. This permit includes new conditions designed to mitigate impacts of construction to cultural resources in the area. Grand Traverse County Commissioners have approved putting a millage on the November ballot for recreation and transportation trails. The money would be used for things like land acquisition, planning, construction, and improvement of trails. The millage would be a 6-year 0.3 mil. The measure would raise about $2.6 million annually. Gaylord's 61st Alpenfest continues through Saturday. Preparations underway for the 102nd Bayview to Mackinac race this weekend. Over 200 boats expected to leave Port Huron Saturday morning. Also this weekend will be the annual Mackinac Bridge Swim. Happens Saturday morning with up to 400 expected to swim the 4.5 miles between Mackinac City and St. Ignace. Proceeds go to first responders. There's more details at MackinacBridgeSwim.com. No one matched all the numbers in last night's Powerball. The jackpot grows to $526 million Saturday. Some big news out of Hockey Town yesterday. Steve Yzerman announced he's stepping down from his role as general manager of the Red Wings. He has served as the team's GM since 2019. Yzerman plans to stay with the organization as a senior advisor. And the All-Star break continues for the Tigers. Detroit back in action Friday night on the road against the Angels. I'm Mike Grisdale.
3: Well, the poor air quality due to Canadian wildfire smoke is wreaking havoc today and forcing some changes at Gaylord Alpenfest with regards to their scheduled events. We've got Ashley on the line from the Alpenfest committee to get us up to date on everything that's scheduled and when it'll actually take place.
4: Due to the poor air quality and out of the abundance of caution for our health and safety of our guests, we are officially making the call to postpone the opening of Gaylord Alpenfest until 6 p.m. this evening. So that's going to include our TJ Schmidt Carnival Midway, any Alpenfest activities here on the Strasse. So we will keep everything closed down until 6 p.m. At 6 p.m., our plan is to reopen with hopefully some better air quality present here at the festival. The only change to our schedule is that we are moving that ice cream social that was planned earlier in the day to 6 p.m. So again, canceling everything on our schedules from noon to 6 p.m. To anyone who is wondering about updates about the festival or things coming down the pipeline, be sure to be following our socials as well, Gaylord Alpenfest and GaylordAlpenfest.com. We will keep our updates going as we have information rolling in. Thank you so much.
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That song is now his seventh number one hit as it climbed to the top of the country radio charts. 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We'll try to squeeze her in. Already got a lot of good ones on the way. Megan Maroney and Kenny Chesney and, well, the Zach Brown Band here, whatever it is, on Big Country 102.9.

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0: 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Steve here inviting you to come join me this evening. I'll be hanging out at Gaylord Alpenfest, a 61st edition of Alpenfest, and Country Night. Drew Hale is going to be performing on the main stage at 8 o'clock. I'll be there for a live broadcast from 5 to 7, and well, if you stop by our tent, you can have a chance to get registered for our big What's in the Box giveaway. A lot of cool stuff in there. Say hi. Again, I'll be there 5 to 7 for the live broadcast and then bringing Drew Hale up on stage at 8 o'clock. Games and food and fun, that's what Alpenfest is all about. 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
1: 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She was a finalist on The Voice, where she was on Team Blake. You may have heard some of her tunes, Easy Does It, Whipped, or Whole Lotta Little. 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

Broadening her horizons from just country music into the world of fragrance, she'll be releasing one called Calliope soon. It's Megan Maroney right there. Beautiful Things, firing off another great set of music. By request, you take out tunes on a Thursday, something I can play for you. 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It's 5'9". 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Jay.

0: You might remember he came off the road a while back for what he called personal health issues. He took a trip to rehab, and, well, he's now sober for 40-plus days. 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

0: Tickets go on sale Friday for the first two dates on his Blame It All on My Roots arena tour. And I guess I say the first two dates, but as of now, it's the only two dates. He hasn't announced any more. Garth Brooks ain't going down till the sun comes up. As we wander through our Thursday together, going to take care of some business and do it quick. I got to squeeze in some more music before this hour's done. Brett Eldridge coming up next on Big Country 102.9.
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0: No reason to get all gussied up. I like you just fine with the messy hair and an old T-shirt. Give me that girl. It's Joe Nichols from 2009. It's Steve here with you as we wind it into the 1 o'clock hour. My goodness, this day seems to be flying right on by. Great country music. Well, it always makes the time pass a little quicker. Toby Keith, Gabby Barrett, Scotty McCreary's coming up. This guy's going to be in Mount Pleasant tomorrow night along with Jordan Davis. It's Tucker Wetmore, Brunette on Big Country 102.9.
1: 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Well, I learned my lesson too many times. 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

0: You know, it's a shame we don't often give people their flowers while they're still here with us. Toby Keith, a little less talk and a lot more action. Last week in the state of Oklahoma, they officially proclaimed July 8th as Toby Keith Day. It would have been his 65th birthday. Governor Kevin Stitt presented Toby's daughter with the proclamation, said Oklahoma will always remember and celebrate the legacy of Toby Keith, a true Oklahoma icon whose music, patriotism, and generosity touched millions of lives. Of course, we lost Toby back in 2024 after a battle with stomach cancer. We're winding through our Thursday together and the best music ever made. Country from John Pardee and Luke Bryan on the way. 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

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A smoky and hazy Thursday thanks to Canadian wildfire smoke. 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Great country music. We'll keep that cranking for you. It's Luke Bryan now and drink a beer. 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

0: 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She's going to be playing July 29th. We've got your chance to pick up tickets, maybe even a big upgrade. 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

Brad Paisley and Carrie Underwood remind me on Big Country 102.9 as we wander our way through a Thursday. Quick question, do you speak a second language? If so, you may be benefiting your brain more than you know. We'll talk about that coming up. Keep music rolling with Jordan Davis. 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

Taylor Swift, I Knew It, I Knew You, here on Big Country 102.9. It's Steve riding along with you. And I never took the time to fully learn a second language. I mean, I picked up a little Spanish from Dora the Explorer. I learned Pig Latin from the Three Stooges. But new research suggests that multilingualism significantly slows brain aging. Scientists analyzed brain connectivity in nearly 900 people. Who spoke 1 to 4 languages. The results, pretty striking. Bilingual speakers had brains that appeared 6 years younger than those who only spoke one language. Those that spoke 3 languages gained 7 years. And if you knew 4 languages

0: fluently, those brains showed a nearly 13-year younger appearance than the others. The study found that earlier language acquisition and higher fluency really amped up the benefits. Researchers say they plan future studies to focus on neurodegenerative diseases like Alzheimer's. They noted the findings do support language learning at school and throughout life, even if it's hard, provide a big benefit. Just a little food for thought. More great music's on the way. I got Ella Langley with Morgan Wallen next on Big Country 102.9.
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Riley Green and Think As You Drunk on Big Country 102.9, helping us roll into the 2 o'clock hour. Final and finest for us to share. We're going to load it down with great music. On the way, Justin Moore, Luke Combs, got Lainey Wilson down the line. My name's Steve, and here's Keith Urban. It's Better Life on Big Country 102.9.

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0: That's a recipe for a good time when you get all three of us together, you, me, and Whiskey. It's Justin Moore and Priscilla Block. It's Steve here with you on our Thursday get-together. And don't forget, you have a chance to win tickets for the big Summer Still Here concert at the Jerkin Depot. That's going to be coming up quicker than you think on August 8th. Jake Banfield and special guest Louie Lee and Lee Faso. When we give you the word, we got a special sounder that's playing. You'll text us the word Jake. You'll be in it to win it for a pair of tickets. 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
1: 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We're proud to present a rising country artist, Emily Ann Roberts. She was a finalist on The Voice, where she was on Team Blake. You may have heard some of her tunes, Easy Does It, Whipped, or Whole Lotta Little. That's Emily Ann Roberts at the Kalkaska County Fair, Wednesday, July 29th. Get more info at bigcountry1029.com.
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So I remember it seems like turning 40 used to be a big deal to a lot of people, but is that kind of losing its luster and not being such a big milestone anymore? We'll kick the topic around coming up in just a bit. Keep a great set of music rolling now. It's Bailey Zimmerman, Big Country 102.9.

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Morgan Wallen and Post Malone, and I Ain't Coming Back on Big Country 102.9. It's a Steve riding with you, and I've got a milestone birthday coming up this year. I'll turn 50 in September, and I haven't really been affected by any of the big milestone birthdays. I mean, it used to be common to have over-the-hill parties for people who were turning 40. The idea was you reach the half point of life, and it's all downhill from there, but it seems like less of a thing these days. A recent article in the Wall Street Journal explored why the 40s don't really seem like middle age anymore, even though it truly still is. The average life expectancy, 77 for men, 81 for women. But it's more about lifestyle, they said. More common for women to have children later in life. The median age for a new home buyer hit 40 last year. Graduate students, 20% of those in America are 40 plus. And while you're still looking at

changing your career and not really looking to downshift towards retirement yet. I'm sure you know 40-somethings that are opening businesses and still having kids, changing careers. Less pressure to have it all figured out by the age of 40. In recent years, adulthood appears to have kind of stretched, creating more possibilities. Do you think 40th birthday and the whole over-the-hill thing is, well, over the hill?

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Jelly Roll with Heart of Stone on Big Country 102.9. Well, looking forward to another big show coming to our backyard September 3rd. Jake Owen's going to be playing the Kuwait and Sault Ste. Marie Casino presented by your friends here at Big Country 102.9. I'm going to get a chance to talk with Jake next week. We're going to be giving away tickets

Jake next week. We're going to be giving away tickets for that show in the near future as well, so keep your ears peeled for your chances to win. Here's Jake now with Barefoot Blue Jean Night. 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

0: Cody Johnson on Big Country 102.9, wrapping up a great set of music and just about going to do it for the time that you and I have together. Steve, with one foot out the door, I got to gather my belongings and start working my way to Gaylord Alpenfest. And a big country night tonight. Drew Hale's going to be up on the main stage from, starting at 8 o'clock. I'm going to be down there to do a live broadcast as well. That'll be from 5 until 7. And you can stop by our booth. We're right next to the pavilion and get a chance to sign up for some cool prizes. And we'll just say, hey, it's always good to see y'all. 61st edition of Gaylord Alpenfest rolling now in, well, Gaylord, as you might expect. I'll be back with you tomorrow. Big Finally Friday edition of the big show. Greg's in here next. If you would, till the next time we get a chance to talk, the one thing I like to ask, take care of one another out there. Do always watch out for that other guy, though, because he's probably not watching out for you. Until the next time, Steve saying so long for just a while here at Big Country 102.9.
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Rodney Atkins on Big Country 102.9, Take a Back Road with Greg Fletcher. Well, if you didn't hear the news, due to the poor air quality, Gaylord Alpenfest is going to be postponing the opening of the festival till 6 o'clock tonight. That includes the carnival and the live music, and they'll be moving the ice cream social that was scheduled for earlier in the day to 6 o'clock as well. We've got Drew Hale taking the stage at 8 tonight. So again, the activities are going to be postponed until 6. Here's Josh Ross, Hate How You Look on Big Country 102.9.

0: Luke Combs, The Kind of Love We Make on Big Country 102.9. Coming up later, we're going to be checking out the newest of the new on the horizon, featuring Caleb Sanders today. So we're going to check out a song from him, and we invite you, as always, to weigh in on what you think of the song. 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
2: 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Be there on Saturday, August 8th for Jake Banfield. 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Doors open at 3:30. That's Jake Banfield at the Jerkin Depot, Saturday, August 8th. 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One extra lucky ticket winner will also get the big upgrade. 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

0: Luke Bryan, Country, and She Knows It on Big Country 102.9. We're getting ready for some more fair fun coming up with the Kalkaska County Fair. That starts on Monday the 27th. And we're proud to present a rising country artist, Emily Ann Roberts, on Wednesday the 29th. You'll remember she was a finalist on The Voice, where she was on Team Blake. And you've got a chance to win your way in. 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

Billy Currington on Big Country 102.9. It must be doing something right. Another day of heavy smoke. Temperatures in the low 80s. Cooler near the lakeshore today. Another smoky one tonight. Low 60. Slight chance of showers in the afternoon for tomorrow with a high around 80. On Saturday, showers and thunderstorms likely. 78. Sunny on Sunday. Your high 80. Getting back to it, Thomas Rhett now with After All the Bars Are Closed on Big Country 102.9. After

0: One night, one legend, one big country summer. 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

0: Kane Brown, Woman on Big Country 102.9. We're getting close. We're going to be welcoming a legend, Jake Owens, coming to the Dreammakers Theater at Kuwait and Casino in Sault Ste. Marie. This one's all set to go for September 3rd. And we're also going to have a chance for you to win your way in. 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
0: Today on the Horizon, Red Street Records new artist Caleb Sanders is beginning to make his Nashville mark. He was raised in a small town in Florida. Caleb's family legacy is packed with musicians going three generations back. Music's part of his DNA. It was when his paternal grandfather passed away that music came fully into focus. He said, "I had a spiritual moment at my grandfather's funeral." He says, "From then on, there was no doubt in my mind music was what I should do with my life." Caleb dropped out of college, moved to Nashville, and learned to play guitar. Here's Caleb Sanders with Over My Hometown today on the Horizon.

0: That was Caleb Sanders on the horizon today with Over My Hometown. Well, we always appreciate your feedback. 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On the Horizon, brought to you by Keewaydin Casinos, your key to winning in fun.
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6: Time for a news update. Smoke from wildfires creating poor air quality again today across Michigan. The state issuing an air quality alert, with unhealthy air expected across the Lower Peninsula and even worse conditions possibly in parts of the UP. Children, older adults, pregnant women, and people with heart or lung conditions are being urged to limit their time outdoors. Yesterday, the DNR issued Enbridge a building permit for the Great Lakes Tunnel Project, with conditions to protect rare species. The project is to build a tunnel that will house a proposed replacement for the existing 73-year-old dual pipelines located on the lake bed of the Straits of Mackinac. Also, Eagle has reissued a resource permit to Enbridge. This permit includes new conditions designed to mitigate impacts of construction to cultural resources in the area. Grand Traverse County commissioners have approved putting a millage on the November ballot for recreation and transportation trails. The money would be used for things like land acquisition, planning, construction, and improvement of trails. The millage would be a six-year 0.3 mil. The measure would raise about $2.6 million annually. Gaylord's 61st Alpenfest continues through Saturday. Preparations underway for the 102nd Bayview to Mackinac race this weekend. Over 200 boats expected to leave Port Huron Saturday morning. Also this weekend will be the annual Mackinac Bridge Swim. Happens Saturday morning with up to 400 expected to swim the 4.5 miles between Mackinac City and St. Ignace. Proceeds go to first responders. There's more details at MackinacBridgeSwim.com. No one matched all the numbers in last night's Powerball. The jackpot grows to $526 million Saturday. Some big news out of Hockey Town yesterday. Steve Yzerman announced he's stepping down from his role as general manager of the Red Wings. He has served as the team's GM since 2019. Yzerman plans to stay with the organization as a senior advisor. And the All-Star break continues for the Tigers. Detroit back in action Friday night on the road against the Angels. I'm Mike Grisdale.
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0: tomorrow. We'll get your Friday song, your tasty tweets, and a country classic song like you've never heard before.
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Carrie Underwood blowing away on Big Country 102.9 with Greg Fletcher. Due to the smoke, the Gaylord Alpen Fest will be postponing the opening ceremonies till after 6 due to that poor air quality. As of right now, that will include the carnival, the live music, and the ice cream social that was scheduled for earlier in the day. Drew Hale will be taking the stage at 8 at the Pavilion downtown. Here's Cody Johnson on Big Country 102.9.

0: Travis Tritt on Big Country 102.9. He'll be taking the stage to do that one and all your favorites coming up on Wednesday, August 26th. 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
6: You want to funny it up a little?
7: Girls get drunk, man, and they don't even know what they're talking about. They think they do. Hey, guess what? You didn't even know, you know what it is? It? Excuse me, where are you going? You don't know what it is? It? Yeah, you know what it is? No, we're sitting in there dousing or waffle? Is that what it is? It doesn't even matter. Nothing matters to a drunk girl at all. Nothing. You'd be like, yo, there's a crocodile right next to you. Excuse me, I have a question for you. Is it your crocodile?

0: job. Exactly. They'll just add to it. You afraid that it's going to take her job? Is that what it is? You scared a crocodile is going to take her job? Hello, it doesn't even have pants on. You can't. How many people have no pants with a job? You can't. You're like, do you even need me for this conversation? No, I don't need it. I don't need it. I'm an independent woman. I don't need you. I don't need your help. I just stand here. The shoes on my feet. I bought them. I don't care.
1: I don't care who you are. That's 30 right there.
2: 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She was a finalist on The Voice, where she was on Team Blake. You may have heard some of her tunes, Easy Does It, Whipped, or Whole Lotta Little. Hey, that's Emily Ann Roberts at the Kalkaska County Fair, Wednesday, July 29th. 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

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We're going to be right back at the Jerkin Depot before you know it. Saturday, August 8th, presenting Jake Banfield and special guest Louie Lee and Lee Faso. And you're going to have a chance to go. 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When we give you the heads up, all you'll have to do is text the word Jake 877-244-1029, and you'll be in to win a pair of tickets and also a chance at the big upgrade, a pair of VIP passes on the deck, private cash bar and restroom, reserved parking, and a pair of Adirondack chairs. 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

0: Kenny Chesney and Young on Big Country 102.9. Widespread smoke continues. High of about 82. Much cooler near the big waters today. A low around 60 tonight. There's going to be a slight chance of showers in the afternoon tomorrow with a high of 80. Saturday showers and thunderstorms are likely 78. And some sun for Sunday and the high 80. Back to it. 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

0: Luke Combs, When It Rains, It Pours on Big Country 102.9. Coming up tomorrow, we'll have another First Responder Friday salute. Somebody who's always at the ready, answering the call. 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
4: Time for a news update. Smoke from wildfires creating poor air quality again today across Michigan. The state issuing an air quality alert, with unhealthy air expected across the Lower Peninsula and even worse conditions possibly in parts of the UP. Children, older adults, pregnant women, and people with heart or lung conditions are being urged to limit their time outdoors. Yesterday, the DNR issued Enbridge a building permit for the Great Lakes Tunnel Project with conditions to protect rare species. The project is to build a tunnel that will house a proposed replacement for the existing 73-year-old dual pipelines located on the lake bed of the Straits of Mackinac. Also, Eagle has reissued a resource permit to Enbridge. This permit includes new conditions designed to mitigate impacts of construction to cultural resources in the area. Grand Traverse County Commissioners have approved putting a millage on the November ballot for recreation and transportation trails. The money would be used for things like land acquisition, planning, construction, and improvement of trails. The millage would be a six-year 0.3 mil. The measure would raise about $2.6 million annually. Gaylord's 61st Alpenfest continues through Saturday. Preparations underway for the 102nd Bayview to Mackinac race this weekend. Over 200 boats expected to leave Port Huron Saturday morning. Also this weekend will be the annual Mackinac Bridge Swim. Happens Saturday morning with up to 400 expected to swim the 4.5 miles between Mackinac City and St. Ignace. Proceeds go to first responders. There's more details at MackinacBridgeSwim.com. No one matched all the numbers in last night's Powerball. The jackpot grows to $526 million Saturday. Some big news out of Hockey Town yesterday. Steve Yzerman announced he's stepping down from his role as general manager of the Red Wings. He has served as the team's GM since 2019. Yzerman plans to stay with the organization as a senior advisor. And the All-Star break continues for the Tigers. Detroit back in action Friday night on the road against the Angels. I'm Mike Grisdale.
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0: 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We present Jake Banfield along with Louis Lee and Louis Faso. And you're going to have a chance to win some tickets. All you have to do is listen for that sounder when you hear it. Text Jake to 877-244-1029. And you're in to win a pair of tickets. One extra lucky winner will also get the big upgrade, a pair of VIP passes on the deck, private cash bar and restroom, reserved parking, and a pair of Adirondack chairs, thanks to Comfort Center of Lansing, the Jerkin Depot, and Big Country 1029.
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2: 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It is the 61st edition of the Gaylord Alpenfest, and the Canadian wildfire smoke has wreaked a little havoc with today's schedule. While some of the food and merchandise vendors are open, the carnival itself will not open officially tonight until 6 o'clock, that meaning the rides and games and, of course, any of the events that were planned for under the pavilion. The ice cream social pushed back until 6 o'clock. The broad eating contest will still take place. That'll be at 6 o'clock. And there is still plans to have live music on the main stage with the Drew Hale Band. Tonight starting at 8 o'clock. Now, if you are coming down this evening, make sure you stop by over at our tent, drop your name in the registration box. You'll have a chance to win some great prizes with our What's in the Box contest. And hopefully the smoke will continue to dissipate and give us an opening for a good evening tonight. The Alpen Market, the Beer Garden, Ethnic Alley, and the Carnival all expected to open at 6 o'clock this evening. We'll be down here broadcasting live until 7, and I'll be bringing Drew Hale on the stage at 8 with Big Country 102.9.
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0: we're still here at the Jerkin Depot in Atlanta with Big Country 102.9. Be there on Saturday, August 8th for Jake Banfield. That's Jake Banfield with special guests Lee Faso and Louie Lee. Doors open at 3:30. That's Jake Banfield at the Jerkin Depot Saturday, August 8th. Keep it on Big Country 102.9, and when we give you the word, text Jake to 877-244-1029 to win a pair of tickets. One extra lucky ticket winner will also get the big upgrade. A pair of VIP passes on the deck, private cash bar, private restrooms, reserve parking, and a pair of Adirondack chairs thanks to Comfort Center Furniture Stores. That summer's still here, August 8th at the Jerkin Depot with Jake Banfield and Big Country 102.9.
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Ty Myers, Ends of the Earth on Big Country 102.9. Widespread smoke again tonight and tomorrow. Low around 60. Tomorrow there is a slight chance of showers in the afternoon. High near 80. Showers and

Thunderstorms likely on Saturday with a high of 78 and sunny on Sunday near 80. Down that dirt road, here's Jason Aldean with the Dirt Road Anthem on Big Country 102.9.

day, Potts Farm was a place to go. Load a truck up, hit the dirt road. Jumped the barbed wire, spread the word. Light the bonfire and call the girls. King and the Can and the Marlboro Man. Jack and Jim were a few good men. Where you learn how to kiss and cuss and fight too. Better watch out for the boys in blue. And all this small town, he said, she said. Ain't it funny how rumors spread? Like I know something y'all don't know. Man, that talk is getting old. You better mind your business, man. Watch your mouth. Before I have to knock that loud mouth out. I'm tired of talking, man. Y'all ain't listening. Them old

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All winners will be eligible for the big upgrade, including a pair of Adirondack chairs thanks to Comfort Center Furniture Stores. 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
1: Hey, it's Steve back with you here in downtown Gaylor. The 61st annual Alpenfest is underway, and this Canadian wildfire smoke played a bit of havoc with the scheduling today. They kept the carnival closed down. In fact, it's just going to be opening here in a few moments. They're going to have the 6 o'clock opening. They're going to still do the ice cream social under the pavilion, the broad eating contest as well. The rides and games and Ethnic Alley and all the vendors are going to be open for the remainder of the evening. And there'll be live music coming up on the stage tonight. A country feel at Alpenfest with the Drew Hale Band. Starting at 8 o'clock, I'll be bringing him up on stage a little bit later on. Hanging out at our tents over here by the pavilion, you can stop by and we'll play some games, maybe earn yourself a little bit of cool swag, and maybe get yourself in the registration box for an opportunity to win our What's in the Box contest today, featuring all sorts of cool certificates. Always a lot of fun at Alpenfest, and, you know, even if we have to adjust the schedule, they're going to make sure you have a great family outing here in the Alpine Village. Won't you come on out and be a part of it tonight? I'll be broadcasting live again until 7 here at Alpenfest with Big Country 102.9.
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1: Back in downtown Gaylord, it's Steve broadcasting live on Big Country 102.9, and we are officially open. The Alpenstrasse, the Beer Garden, Ethnic Alley, and the Carnival as well, after being closed down for a good portion of the day today due to that Canadian wildfire smoke. Ice Cream Social getting underway under the pavilion. Banana splits and toppings served up by the Alpine Chocolate House. They're doing that brat eating contest up on the main stage as well. I wish I would have entered that, but of course I have duties here for work. Live music tonight with the Drew Hale Band up on the main stage. You've still got plenty of time to get down and take part in all of these festivities. Make sure you check out the cool vendors, check out the art tent, and, well, all the fun that is the Gaylord Alpenfest. We're pleased to be a part of it with our Black Diamond Broadcasting family of stations. Invite you to come over and visit us at our booth. It's right next to the pavilion. You can't miss it with all of our station tents popped up. We're giving you a chance each and every day of Alpenfest to win a wonderful prize package, including certificates for businesses and fun activities all around the area. So stop by, play a game. If you can beat me or Shannon, well, you can pick up a chance to win that big prize. And we'll announce that just before the big concert tonight, who was our grand prize winner. Plenty of fun activities still to be had tonight, and then Alpenfest, of course, will continue Friday and Saturday here in the Alpine Village as well. We'll check in one more time before our live broadcast is all said and done, but for now, in downtown Gaylord at Alpenfest, it's Steve here on Big Country 102.9.
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0: artist, Emily Ann Roberts. She was a finalist on The Voice, where she was on Team Blake. You may have heard some of her tunes. Easy Does It, Whipped, or Whole Lotta Little. That's Emily Ann Roberts at the Kalkaska County Fair, Wednesday, July 29th. Get more info at bigcountry1029.com.
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Tucker Wetmore wind up missing you on Big Country 102.9. More smoke tonight and tomorrow. A low around 60. Tomorrow's high around 80. Cooler near the lake shores. You might have a little rain in the afternoon, by the way. And then for Saturday, showers and thunderstorms are likely with a high of 78. Sunshine for Sunday, the high 80. 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

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Travis Tritt hits the Emmett Charlevoix County Fair stage August 26th, and it's good.

0: Morgan Wallen and Eric Church, Man Made a Bar on Big Country 102.9. We're going to check in again with Steve at Alpenfest in just a minute. A reminder, Kalkaska County Fair starts on Monday the 27th, and we're going to be giving away tickets to see Emily Ann Roberts on Wednesday the 29th. 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
1: 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Want to say a big thanks to everyone that stopped by today over here at our booth. Get registered for a chance to win our What's in the Box prize, or just come by to say hi. It's nice to meet y'all up close and personal. I think we're going to break down the tents for the night. I'm going to go grab me a quick bite to eat before the big show starts at 8 o'clock tonight on the main stage with Drew Hale. In the meantime, that'll do it for our broadcast here from Gaylord. It's the 61st annual Alpenfest with Big Country 102.9.
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0: Summer's still here at the Jerkin Depot in Atlanta with Big Country 1029. Be there on Saturday, August 8th for Jake Banfield. That's Jake Banfield with special guests Lee Faso and Louis Lee. Doors open at 3:30. That's Jake Banfield at the Jerkin Depot Saturday, August 8th. 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One extra lucky ticket winner will also get the big upgrade. 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That summer's still here, August 8th at the Jerkin Depot with Jake Banfield and Big Country 1029.
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3: 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Summer's here in northern Michigan. 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